0: Brand new from the blind boss.
1: 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You're my light and my salvation.
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0: Life Spirit will be right here.
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0: You know the flow. 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Have a good

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Well, as we all meet back here for another week, just giving thanks to Jah. A powerful, powerful 12-inch slice of vinyl from the Legsman Records label. Tony Tough with Grant Dell and J-Man. Thank you, Jah Jah. The Thankful Dub, and now in the background, it's Legsman Step the Dub. Yes, from the Legsman Records record label, 12-inch. I just love their album jackets, and I love their slogan. Heavyweight Sound System Music. Just listen to that bass thumping. Before that, it was Aini Kamozi going to his great statement album on the Mango record label for Jump for Jah. And I just love when Aini Kamozi says, "Now get up on your feet for this occasion. You can't take your slice of life sitting down." There's some advice to behold. Aini Kamozi, Jump for Jah. Of course, working it out with Sly and Robbie on that LP. Sugar Minot was also in there with Never Give Jah Up, a Brick Wall 7-inch. A more modern take on his great track that he recorded at Studio One back in the day. Leroy Smart was in there with Jehovah from the best of Leroy Smart on the Channel One record label. And we started off with Winston Rodney. Yes, Burning Spear with Jah No Dead, the disco mix taken from the CD Spear Burning. Burning Spear Productions from the years 1975 to 1979 on the Pressure Sounds record label.

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1: Dubois. And I think I say this every week, but I'm so glad to be back down in my personal little dub bunker here doing Sounds of the Caribbean. Because, man, does this music ever just lift me up and re-energize me after a long, hard week? And hopefully it does the same for you. I'll start out this week by just making mention that there will be no Sounds of the Caribbean podcast next week, August 22nd, as I'm going to be heading down the Jersey Shore for the next week. Dipping my toes in the sand. So hopefully everybody can understand. Take a little vacation break and we'll be back on August 29th for another Sounds of the Caribbean. I'll remind you a couple more times throughout the show in case you're not paying attention the first time around. This week, man, is it ram-packed with vinyl, classic roots and culture, old school stuff. And I do have some new things still gonna keep on pounding: the Aza Lineage album Rebel Daughter, Zion Head's album Mutiny. Got brand new music in from Ja Catalyst out of Ireland. Little take on Pablo Moses's Music Is My Desire. Brand new music coming from Sizzling, King Alpha, Stinging Ray, and Irie Ites. Back into the Pressure Bus Pipe album, All for a Time, Itawe's album, Rasta in the Middle. And we even got Sean Paul on the Slang Tang Rhythm, a little single called Stand on Business. And that's what we're going to do. We're going to stand on business this week on Sounds of the Caribbean. In the background, it's a little project produced by Mad Professor. The album, it's called A Breath of Fresh Air. The group, Mother Nature, headed up by Black Steel. This track's called Night Call.

We're already a half hour into the show, getting to our introductory track. It's Black Uru. There's no time to be loafing. We cannot sit and wonder. We got reggae music to play. Sounds of the Caribbean.

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Just getting things started on this week's Sounds of the Caribbean. Just getting warmed up, as you can tell, as I miscued that start to the Half Pint song, Come Alive. Yes, Half Pint, Come Alive from his Victory album on the Ross record label. Just recently dubbed up by the VP record label. And Sly and Robbie, the album Powerhouse Dub. Sly and Robbie giving you the Come Alive dub featuring Half Pint. Before that, it was Black Crucial, along with King Jammy, track entitled Mr. Vincent, from a nice compilation album called The Crowning of Prince Jammy on the Pressure Sounds record label. Speaking of compilations, Eka Mouse, reggae anthology, Ecology, also on the VP record label. Just a great track, Star, Daily News, and Gleaner. Black Guru started us off with No Loafing. Sit and Wonder from the album Sense Amelia. The Island record label. Whole heap load of Sly and Robbie in that opening set of music. Right off the get-go this week, I want to big up the man, Tim Dybig. Became a patron this week to Sounds of the Caribbean. He checked in, he says, Selecta, I finally became a patron. It was overdue. I grew up in Princeton and moved back in 2019 and found your show on WPRB during COVID, and it made my weekends. I was sad when the programming changed, but I found you on the pod, and it's still an absolute mainstay of my weekend vibes. The other day, my 7-year-old asked what my favorite song was. I told him I wasn't sure since it was a tough question, and he goes, Dad, I think your favorite song? It's Selecta Jerry. He was too right. The past week's episode was absolute fire, and I'm so happy to be finally sponsoring. So big up, Tim. I thank you so much. And it's for listeners like Tim that keeps us ad-free. AI-free as well. If you want to join Tim, become a patron to Sounds of the Caribbean, swing by soundsofthecaribbean.com. Big up, Tim, and thank you so much from the bottom

beat bouncing. Rock wise, tumble down sound music. Foot drop, find drum blood story. Bass history is a moving, is a hurting black story. Thunder from a bass drum sounding. Lightning from a trumpet and a organ. Bass and rhythm and

Yeah, a track we debuted on last week's Sounds of the Caribbean. Ja is Worthy. From Pressure Bus Pipe and the Zion Eye Kings. And I was re-listening to last week's show, and I was just like, man, I gotta play that one again. It's just a fiery, inspirational track. Keep you walking on the right path. Pressure Bus Pipe, Zion Eye Kings, Ja is Worthy, Ja is Worthy dub from the brand new album All for a Time on the Zion High Production record label. Five vocal tracks, five dubs. We'll be getting into another Pressure Bus Pipe track from this album a little later on in the show. Before that, we hopped over to the island of St. Croix. Pressure Bus Pipes from St. Thomas, by the way. Desiree, hailing out of St. Croix. Lion is a Lion from her latest album called Guardian on her own record label, Desiree Music. Midnight was in there as well. Going back to the Ancient Maps double LP set on the TRS record label. Gave you the track Drought. And that Midnight track just seemed to work seamlessly with Linton Kwesi Johnson and Dennis Bovell's reggae sounds, and of course the shocking dub, pulling that from the double CD set, Independent Intervention, the Island Anthology, showcasing the great works of Linton Kwesi Johnson and Dennis Bovell. Back in the day, Dennis Bovell was known as Blackbeard. Now, we just call him Dennis Bovell. The shocking dub, what a classic. It's been a while since we played some Linton Kwesi Johnson here on Sounds of the Caribbean. Before that, it was Bunny Wailer with Rule Dance Hall. Pulling it from the double LP set, Solomonic Singles, Rise and Shine from the years 1977 to 1986. The Solomonic record label coming straight out of Dub Store Records in Japan. Remember, back in 1987, when I first heard Rule Dance Hall on the radio here in Philadelphia. Just getting into reggae music, and Rule Dance Hall was one of the first albums that I actually went out and seeked out. Heard the track played on a reggae show here, a reggae program on Saturday mornings called Caribe, hosted by Java Emmanuel I. Young reggae listener, never heard a track like that before. I was like, man, that is tough. And yes, the year 1987, to keep your music mobile, I bought it on cassette. Funny how music, memories stay with you forever. We started that set off, Tristan Palmer, Ja Thomas, Ranking Twin with the classic Entertainment. We are entertaining you here with reggae music on Sounds of the Caribbean. Want to big up the man, Abumas, always supporting Sounds of the Caribbean all the way over there in France. Want to hail up Mikey Dub up in Oregon. Transidelic Space Studio checked in this week on Twitter. Also, Uncle Aya down in Yard. Want to big up the man. He's been a longtime supporter of Sounds of the Caribbean, and for him to be in Jamaica listening makes it even more crucial. Big up the man, Esquire Stephen Cooper out in L.A. Jim Forster and his pup Lola up in Bloomington, Minnesota. And big up the man, Ken Chase, up in Ottawa, Canada. Let's bring in Misty and Roots now. We're looking for the true Rasta. It's Reggae Radio.

0: I don't know much about the artist, goes by the name of Ranking Superstar. But I know I love this 12-inch. So long, Rastafari, call you. Deep groove, sounds 12-inch. Before that, Silford Walker with Eternal Day. And a great album from the Blood and Fire record label called Lamb's Bread International. Johnny Clark was in there with Warrior, DKR, NYC, 7-inch. Misty and Roots with True Rasta.
1: Onward, Christian, marching on to Zion.
0: Onward, Rasta. We're marching on to Zion. In comes Prince Allah now with another Roots and Culture classic. Only love can conquer.

Well, soon the heads will roll down the gully. Max Romeo Says So. Track called Warning, Warning from the album Open the Iron Gate. The Blood and Fire record label. Before that, an artist goes by the name of Don Prendis, going back to the year 1975 for that wicked track called Ska Bidoo Bidet, and the version dubbed Bidet from an Underground Pressure Sounds repressing 7-inch. I believe the name Don Prendis is short for Don Pendergrass. At least that's what the internet told me. Don Prendis, it was Junior Biles with The King of Babylon from a great compilation album on the Trojan record label called Stand and Give Praise, Roots Reggae. Prince Allah with Only Love Can Conquer from the album of the same name, and Ranking Superstar with So Long Rastafari Call You. My name is Selecta Jerry. I'm working out reggae music from my personal little dub bunker here in southern New Jersey, in the suburbs of the great city of Philadelphia, Pennsylvania. Thank everybody for joining along again this week. Skanking it easy, skanking it in the summertime. And do remember, there will be no Sounds of the Caribbean next week. Saturday, August 22nd. Gonna go down the Jersey Shore and just chill on the beach for a week. Show will return on August 29th. Ja willing, of course. Well, this next track, I saw a little discussion on our Blue Sky Reggae Sky group. You might want to join us. A lot of inspiration on that Blue Sky app under Reggae Sky hashtag, especially from an account goes by the name of House of Reggae. We posted up this track this past week from Cliff Stewart. It's called Burn Collie, and it just certainly rang a bell. I was like, I know I have that track somewhere. And yes, it's on the Studio One Roots Volume 3 compilation from the Soul Jazz record label. Check it out. Burn Collie from Cliff Stewart.

Oh yeah, brothers and sisters, listen up. This is Josephine from Culture, alongside Selector Jerry. Don't worry on your way up or on your way down. 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

Everton Blender says, bring the Kochi Kong. From his great album, Lift Up Your Head, on the Heartbeat record label. And if you're riding the full up rhythm and singing about Herb, you gotta play this one. And that is for sure. Everyone knows this one. Just sing along. Actually, skank along. Skanking it easy. The Mighty Diamonds.

Greetings, Massive Wagwan. This is Azza Lineage, and you're listening to the sounds of the Caribbean with Selector Jerry. Yeah, hear me? Reggae Radio. Keep it locked.

from the brand new Zion Head release called Mutiny on the Z to the Z music production record label. Track's called This System, and now This System Dub. Something about this system's not right. I don't know what would give them that idea. Before Zion Head, it was Aza Lineage with Bad Son from her brand new album Rebel Dot on the VP record label, produced by King Jammy. Garnet Silk was in there with Complain, A. Digital B, 7-inch. Biddy McLean working it out with Sly and Robbie with Back Way from the album The Taxi Sessions on the Taxi Taboo 1 record label. Gregory Isaacs with What a Feeling, Taxi 7-inch. The Mighty Diamonds with Pass the Coochie from a Music Works 12-inch. Everton Blender with Bring the Coochie and Lift Up Your Head. Great album on the Heartbeat record label. Culture was way back there with The International Herb from the album of the same name. Want to big up the folks that checked in on the Podbean app. Soundsofthecaribbean.com this week. Nikki Sensi says, hey, the show dropped on my birthday. So either happy birthday this week or a happy belated birthday last week. Big up Nikki Sensi. Frank Menzel. Also, the Vegas Posse. To keep the comment board rolling. On the Podbean app, Sir John Alas, TJ Supertramp, and the Ganja Baker. Also, want to big up Douglas Branham II, DLB2. Want to wish him congratulations. 5 years cancer-free. He says reggae music powered him through. And now he's living healthy and large. Big up DLB2. I know that man loves his dubs. Let's just keep dubbing along.

0: on the collision cause of Chapter 3 record label. Before that, we had the Sip a Cup crew meets Negus Roots with the Land of Dub from the great album Firehouse Dub Volume 1 on the Gussie P record label. Of course, that's the dub of the Negus Roots release featuring Papa Tulo, Government Land. We started things off with Bunny Lee and Brad Osborne with the Rubba Dunza, the Clock Tower mix from the album King of Dub on the Clock Tower record label. Actually, I should say we started actually with Zion Head with the This System and This System dub from his brand new album Mutiny on the Z to the Z music production record label. Big up my brethren John Riley Campbell out there in Gonjorado sent me all kinds of stickers this week. Just crazy things from John Riley Campbell. I think I'm gonna spread those stickers all over the Jersey Shore this upcoming week. Maybe I'll take some pictures, post them up so JRC can see his stickers here in New Jersey. Also want to big up the man Kenny Pete. Excellent drummer, great friend of the show, Sounds of the Caribbean. Checked in on Instagram this week, flashing his Sounds of the Caribbean hat and t-shirt. Big him up. Also want to big up Ben Morton. Also Aiden Ryan, sailing along. He's always boating, listening to Sounds of the Caribbean. Love to be way out there in the ocean with Aiden Ryan. Also want to hail up Mike Bruce, Frogman Neil, of course. Big up the man, Brad Gerlach. Want to check in on Instagram as well, at SOTC Reggae Radio. That'll work for Face Crook. Twitter. You can follow along on Blue Sky as well, at SOTC Reggae Radio. In comes Dennis Bovell.
1: Yo, yo, listen up, listen up, listen up. This is Dennis Bovell, and you're listening to the Sounds of the Caribbean with Selector Jerry.

Here was 1985. Horace Ferguson links up with Prince Jazzbo and his record label Ujamaa. Does this just wicked mover and groover called Great Stone in the Great Stone version. It's got a nice mellow groove. Before that, it was Dennis Bovell with Rowing, the 12-inch version, taken from a compilation album, Decibel. More cuts and dubs from the years 1976 to 1983. You can find it on the Pressure Sounds record label. We got brand new music in this week from Don Fay, a.k.a. Tim Oldfield. Hails out of Ireland. Just an amazing flute player, dubbist, music producer. He's got a brand new instrumental take on Pablo Moses's Music Is My Desire. And I shouldn't say this is brand new. He's been featuring this on dub plates for the past 10 years. Now making it available to the public. Don Fay, Sounds of the Caribbean.

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12: Bringing you the gospel in the music.

Ah, how are you doing? Ah, why don't you lift your hands with me if you're still in bed and you just got one foot out? Before you even pick your phone up, just raise your hands with me and say, Father, I thank you. Thank you. Hallelujah. You allowed me, moonlight, to live to see another day. I thank you for your grace. I thank you for your mercy. Oh, Father, I thank you. Thank you. Thank you, Father. Thank you, Father. Thank you. Thank you for favor today. Ah, thank you. Thank you. That my season of frustration and failure is over. I walk in a season of success. Ah, I walk in a season where the word of God says that he will supply all of my needs according to his riches in glory. Father, I thank you for supplying every need. Father, thank you, for your protection. Psalms 91 says, he that dwelleth in the secret place of the Most High shall abide under the shadow of the Almighty. And Father, I thank you. Thank you. Oh, for your protection, even coming to the studio. Thank you, thank you, thank you. If you went on holiday and you're back, just give God thanks. Every time you leave your house and you come back in, say, Father, I thank you. On your way to work, say, Father, ask for your divine guidance, your divine protection. Father, I thank you. Thank you, Father.

Excuse me. Why don't you call a friend, text a friend, tweet a friend? And let them know we're here to lift up the name of Yeshua. Don't know if you know, but I absolutely love jazz. Love jazz. I love jazz. One of the days when I come in the studio, just all jazz. maybe. Or maybe I'll just give you half an hour of just jazz, but I love jazz. Love.

So yes, my name is Moonlight. If it's the first time that you're hearing my voice, Minister Moonlight, what narrate? Why don't you call a friend, text a friend, tweet a friend? Have I got a show and a half for you this day?

0: Epistle of Paul the Apostle to the Romans. Romans 1.
1: Paul, a servant of Jesus Christ, called to be an apostle separated unto the gospel of God, which he had promised afore by his prophets in the Holy Scriptures, concerning his Son Jesus Christ our Lord, which was made of the seed of David according to the flesh, and declared to be the Son of God with power, according to the Spirit of holiness, by the resurrection from the dead, by whom we have received grace and apostleship, for obedience to the faith among all nations for his name, among whom are ye also the called of Jesus Christ. To all that be in Rome, beloved of God, called to be saints, grace to you and peace from God our Father and the Lord Jesus Christ. First, I thank my God through Jesus Christ for you all, that your faith is spoken of throughout the whole world. For God is my witness, whom I serve with my Spirit in the gospel of his Son, that without ceasing I make mention of you always in my prayers, making request, if by any means now at length I might have a prosperous journey by the will of God to come unto you. For I long to see you, that I may impart unto you some spiritual gift, to the end ye may be established. That is, that I may be comforted together with you by the mutual faith both of you and me. Now I would not have you ignorant, brethren, that oftentimes I purposed to come unto you, but was let hitherto, that I might have some fruit among you also, even as among other Gentiles. I am debtor both to the Greeks and to the barbarians, both to the wise and to the unwise. So, as much as in me is, I am ready to preach the gospel to you that are at Rome also. For I am not ashamed of the gospel of Christ, for it is the power of God unto salvation to every one that believeth, to the Jew first and also to the Greek. For therein is the righteousness of God revealed from faith to faith. As it is written, the just shall live by faith. For the wrath of God is revealed from heaven against all ungodliness and unrighteousness of men who hold the truth in unrighteousness. Because that which may be known of God is manifest in them, for God hath showed it unto them. For the invisible things of him from the creation of the world are clearly seen, being understood by the things that are made, even his eternal power and Godhead, so that they are without excuse. Because that when they knew God, they glorified him not as God, neither were thankful, but became vain in their imaginations, and their foolish heart was darkened. Professing themselves to be wise, they became fools, and changed the glory of the uncorruptible God into an image made like to corruptible man, and to birds and four-footed beasts and creeping things. Wherefore God also gave them up to uncleanness through the lusts of their own hearts, to dishonor their own bodies between themselves, who changed the truth of God into a lie, and worshipped and served the creature more than the Creator, who is blessed forever. Amen. For this cause God gave them up unto vile affections. For even their women did change the natural use into that which is against nature. And likewise also the men, leaving the natural use of the woman, burned in their lust one toward another, men with men working that which is unseemly, and receiving in themselves that recompense of their error which was meet. And even as they did not like to retain God in their knowledge, God gave them over to a reprobate mind, to do those things which are not convenient, being filled with all unrighteousness, fornication, wickedness, covetousness, maliciousness, full of envy, murder, debate, deceit, malignity, whisperers, backbiters, haters of God, despiteful, proud, boasters, inventors of evil things, disobedient to parents, without understanding, covenant breakers, without natural affection, implacable, unmerciful, who, knowing the judgment of God that they which commit such things are worthy of death, not only do the same, but have pleasure in them that do them.

That was absolutely beautiful. Psalms 121. Yes, I lift. I look to the hills from whence cometh my help. My help cometh from the Lord. That was absolutely beautiful. Want to say a pleasant good day, good day, good day, good morning, good afternoon, good evening, good night. How are you all doing? I just trust God that all is well, and if it's not, then all I can say to you is just call. Just call, just call, just call unto that man. Yeshua, Adonai, Yah. There are times where you call a friend and they're not available. But no matter what time it is, I pray that today that the Holy Spirit will minister to your heart and that he'll speak to your spirit.

Ah, I truly am covered by the blood of Jesus. And since that man, Christ Jesus, came into Moonlight's heart, I have never been the same.

Matty's feet. I absolutely love this. I think it was one day in the week I just kept repeating this. I just had it on repeat. Oh, at his feet.

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That was absolutely beautiful. That was Jessica Reed. Why don't you call a friend, text a friend, tweet a friend, and let them know that you're listening to Moonlight. And if it's the first time that you're hearing my voice, I want to say thank you. Thank you for tuning in.

I want to say a pleasant good day going out to one and all. You're listening to Moonlight. What a day. What a day to lift up the name of Yeshua. I want to say hi, hi, hi. I have Derek Gibbon. Gidden. Ah, got it right. In the studio right after this song. Right after this song, we have so much. Why don't you call your husband, your friends, call everyone and let them know that you're listening to Moonlight.

0: too embarrassed to speak to a loved one, too embarrassed to speak to your doctor.
1: 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One in 12 black men will die from prostate cancer.
2: Let me repeat that. One in four black men will be diagnosed with prostate cancer. One in 12 black men will die from prostate cancer disease.
3: One in 12. That could be your dad, even your older brother, uncle, or grandfather.
2: You need to make sure they are not embarrassed to speak to you or their doctor about it.
0: Hey, Dad, have you had your prostate checked out? See, how hard is that? It's easy. Just start the conversation.
2: Prostate cancer is survivable if caught and treated early enough.
3: Don't let embarrassment stop you having this important conversation.
1: You may save someone's life,
0: not just your own.
4: Mr. Derek. I need to hear your voice. Not hearing you.
5: You're not hearing me.
4: That's much better. Got okay. You now. Want to say welcome. Welcome, welcome to Praise Without Limits. This is Derek Gidden. Did I say it right?
5: Yeah, you got it right.
4: Got it right. Welcome. So we're here to talk about prostate cancer. Did I say it right?
5: Yeah, prostate, actually.
4: Prostate cancer. So go ahead, let the ball roll.
5: Yeah, no, thank you very much for the opportunity to
4: speak. I want to say Tony Kelly.
5: Yeah, a big up to Tony Kelly, a good friend of mine.
4: Yes.
5: Put me onto you, and I'm so pleased to talk to the community around men's health and particularly prostate cancer.
4: Yes, thank you, Tony.
5: So thank you very much for inviting me.
4: You're welcome.
5: In a nutshell, it would go amiss without me to say that we've set up a group in Birmingham. Hopefully I'll give some details at the end. Which came out of the back of lockdown. We were locked in. It was a very unusual set of circumstances. Guys were actually committing suicide.
4: Oh, wow.
5: And we set up a group, a WhatsApp group, which then became an actual group. And we are actually in Birmingham. Lots of other men's groups and distinctly different. But we set up a group specifically around men's health.
4: Right.
5: Prostate cancer was actually the number one area we wanted to focus on. We have to also then add that since then we've acknowledged we've had to fine-tune what we do. Mental health is the biggest thing affecting men, but disproportionately prostate cancer affects a lot of the black guys in our community. Statistics across the indigenous population community is much higher. It's 1 in 8, 1 in 12, within the black community 1 in 4. And what that statistic says is actually 1 in 4 guys could get prostate cancer, will get prostate cancer.
4: Wow.
5: And 1 in 12 guys will actually die.
4: Right. Oh, wow.
5: And we're on a mission, and me myself, Tackle Prostate Cancer UK, Prostate Cancer UK and other organisations, we're on a mission to heighten that awareness. But within the black community, we've been doing a lot of awareness days and evenings. We've had workshops around prostate cancer. We've got a couple of very good guys out there who have actually had prostate cancer, surviving prostate cancer. It would go amiss for me not to mention Aidan Atkins, who is with the charitable organisations. He's somebody living with prostate cancer and has supported us as a group many times, speaking into our guys, giving them an awareness, sharing his journey with us, which has been an amazing journey. So if you're listening, Aidan, thank you very much for all your support. Switching back to prostate cancer, disproportionately this is affecting guys in the black community. What we didn't anticipate, and this discussion or talk is targeted at men, but I have to say women have proved to be a crucial aspect of heightening the awareness for men's health. We've done a number of talks up and down the whole city. I've done lots of things online, abroad, globally, and women have always supported those sessions. Women who could bring men along. Women who can bring information along, bring it along.
4: Right.
5: And those who just need to, who can just share the information, do that.
4: Right.
5: I mean, I've before now in Birmingham been to various meetings, Macmillan Cancer, and basically if there are 50 people in the place, this is around prostate cancer, there's 48 women and two men hiding around
4: wow.
5: the corner.
4: Oh, wow.
5: So
4: are you serious?
5: Big yourself up, ladies who are taking this seriously. Women typically and generally take their health much more serious than men. Particularly black men, they bury their head in the sands.
4: Right.
5: I'm the big man, I don't need to see doctor, I haven't seen doctor for 10 years. That's an issue.
4: I know, I did mention it to somebody recently, and his remarks was he doesn't want nobody sticking their finger up his behind.
5: Well, I'm glad you put that one out there. I might not have actually mentioned that.
4: Sorry, but I'm just
5: no, because that gives me something to pick up on. And the thing is, things are moving along. It may not necessarily be finger up bum, but people are telling me we're going towards electronics and technology. And the first thing that happened when I went to see my doctor, he said just bend over, and I thought, oh, I thought this thing had moved on. But I have actually said in our meetings, guys, come on, let's get real now. A doctor sticking a finger up there, he's a doctor, he's got gloves. I don't think he's necessarily going to set on you. You don't see your doctors for 5 years. So I don't think that is going to happen, guys. Let's get real. The finger up bum is really just to see what state the prostate is in. Is it soft? Is it hard? Do I need an urgent diagnosis? Do I need a blood test? So let's get real and let's move on, guys. This whole thing that doctors are gay and want to set on you is actually not true.
4: Right. But you know, the thing is, as I said, it was going back about 3 weeks ago when I was thinking about, thinking about you after Tony Kelly had given me your number, and I was thinking about it. So I called some people and all of them were black and all of them said, no way. And I was really shocked, and I'm thinking, okay, it's your health. What are the signs? If somebody has early stages of the cancer, what are the signs?
5: Yeah, no, good question, Moonlight. I mean, I'm going to give you some symptoms, but this may not be. This is another thing. I think guys have got a myth and a fear around that diagnosis.
4: Right.
5: But typically, running to the bathroom several times in the night, not being able to hold your urine, and, just generally an imbalance around your urine and urinating. The thing is, like a lot of men, they actually have an enlarged prostate, which actually does not mean they've got prostate cancer.
4: Right.
5: And all the symptoms I've just described are exactly the same. So here's an enlarged prostate, no cancer. Here's prostate cancer, those symptoms. And I will also want to say to the audience out here and listeners out here, some guys don't have any symptoms whatsoever.
4: Wow.
5: So what I'm saying is, beyond a certain age, you should be insisting on having a blood test, a PSA blood test.
4: And what age is that?
5: Technically, and it's very loosely said, 50. I mean, one thing our group and many others have been campaigning for is we don't have a men's health strategy.
4: Right.
5: That's ridiculous. There's a women's health strategy. Well done to you ladies, big you up. But there's no men's health strategy. We're not on a screening program. Your doctors and GPs don't have to get in touch with you. Hopefully, with the new health secretary, Wes Streeting, that will change. He's called for evidence. He's working with a few large football clubs. And in the future, that will change. It's not just having the strategy, having said that. It's actually putting the money behind it to address the strategy and action the strategy.
4: Right.
5: But, I mean, we're insisting, and many other groups, that age should be lowered, particularly for black men, to 45.
4: Okay.
5: We've actually known guys in their 30s actually have prostate cancer. So, unfortunately, some of these symptoms, health conditions, are creeping up on us earlier.
4: Right.
5: Whether that be lifestyle, whether it be diet, or whatever. So, it's very important at a certain age that men are insisting. Some doctors and GPs, with the NHS melting down and lack of resources, will say, you've got no symptoms. That doesn't mean he doesn't have prostate cancer.
4: Right.
5: Again, the one thing I'll throw out there, there's a myth that, it's not very accurate. I will say to you, my information thread is 75% accurate. In medical terms, that's massive.
4: Yeah.
5: And so there's nothing 100% proof, but it gives an initial indication whether there's any cancer going on in your prostate. So definitely 50 plus, We'd also suggested that guys push from 40 onwards to try and get a basic blood test.
4: Right.
5: You know, and that gives an indication, you know, it's a simple test. You send the results off to the lab and comes back one way or the other if you need further consultation.
4: So if they had a blood test, it would show up in there?
5: Yes, it would give some sort of indication.
4: Okay.
5: That the cancer is in that prostate.
4: So it's best to say, just go get your blood checked then?
5: Absolutely.
4: Okay. Okay.
5: I mean, it is only a basic test, you know, the nurse does it. Having said that, audience and listeners, a challenge we have at the moment as a group, and me and others, is actually getting to see a doctor right now is
4: yes.
5: a problem.
4: Yeah.
5: So somebody can have all those symptoms and you'll be struggling to see a doctor. You can't get through, all
4: right.
5: the appointments are gone. But we are saying to you, just insist. And even if you do see your doctor and he wants to fob you off, whether you've got symptoms or not, at least of all at 50, but any time from 45, please try and get that basic blood test, even if it's once a year.
4: Yes, yeah.
5: Personally, I think at a certain age, we should be having two blood tests. A year is actually a very long period of time that, you know, your body changes and other things happen inside that we don't see. But right now, at least once a year, you should be having a blood test if you're 50 years plus. Absolutely, definitely. And I'm talking particularly to the black guys. We're not on a screening program. Some people think that if there's any problem at a certain age, your surgery isn't quite. They're not. We're not on a screening test. We're not on any screening program. Hopefully in the future that will change, and we're pushing to that end, Moonlight.
4: Mm-hmm. Why is it? Why does it affect black men more than white or Indian?
5: Great question. Absolutely great question. I've been to many lectures. I've spoken with lots of medics, doctors, surgeons, consultants, and they tend to air around our genetics. And I have to say, this is my personal opinion, that I'm not of that belief that one group of people have defective genes that mean they then have prostate cancer. I actually think some of it is lifestyle. I think some of it is actually dietary and nutrition.
4: Right.
5: I think, you know, exercise is also a very important part of that process.
4: Right.
5: And I hasten to add and close out on this, is actually sleep. You know, your body needs to replenish cells. If you're getting a lack of sleep, your body's not able to do that. And the biggest thing I will say is that, you know, I don't particularly think that we are more prone than anybody else, but statistics, in my own opinion, tell us we've been diagnosed too late. So once they've diagnosed it, we then don't seem to last very long because it's gone from stage 3 to stage 4.
4: Wow. And that's because we refuse, you're saying that black men don't go to the doctor as much as white men do?
5: Well, just like what you'd said and alluded to, you know, black men in particular have got myths about doctors and GPs.
4: Right.
5: And actually trusting medics. So there are some obstacles there. I'm not necessarily saying that it's white against black. I mean, it's just that our statistic, because we then don't see doctors until too late, we then tend to not last that long after.
4: What about Indians and Chinese? Are you talking about the colour of the skin, or are you talking about Afro-Caribbean men?
5: I am talking specifically in this case, the 1 in 4 is Afro-Caribbean men. I have to say Asians and that sector, actually their figures are lower.
4: Really?
5: But I have to say also there's an issue around their diet. You know, again, some of the diets, and I'm not criticising anybody's diets, tend to be very spicy and hot, and that may have something to contribute to some of the cancers that they have. But their figure is lower than ours. Disproportionately, black men are higher.
4: So you're saying spicy food causes cancer?
5: I'm not necessarily saying that, but I'm saying diet.

0: things. So I'm just saying a lot of guys have also said the same thing. I mean, I'm personally not one for medical intervention unless it's needed. I'm not blanking it out.
1: Right.
0: It has its place. I look to natural in the first
1: exactly,
0: instance.
1: Exactly, yes.
0: And I would urge listeners to do the same. Obviously, if you're at an advanced stage of prostate cancer, that may not be relevant. But at early stages or generally, sugars, having more vegetables, fruit, sleep, water, again, is a norm, another thing.
1: And exercise.
0: And exercise. Our body's two-thirds water, so we need to be replenishing that. And it also flushes your kidneys and flushes your systems as well. So, you know, water is a great thing, you know, in terms of your infections and things like that, flushing those out as well.
1: Right.
0: So this is not all rocket science. I mean, I think personally, and I'm throwing it out to the NHS, there should be more information given on these basic areas and lifestyle and staying healthy and being healthy.
1: Right.
0: You know, not just pill popping. I mean, it worries me when people are on lots of pills. All pills have side effects.
1: Of course.
0: And our medics have even said to me, a bit ironically, that actually even paracetamol have. And I thought, I've not heard that one, but yeah. I guess it has.
1: Yeah.
0: But when you have lots of medications which then have side effects.
1: Exactly.
0: I'm thinking about the cocktail of side effects.
1: Exactly.
0: Of side effects.
1: Yeah, exactly.
0: But, you know, healthy living, looking into your lifestyle, getting enough sleep, water, exercise, as you said, moonlight is a great one. I mean, I've got a lot of very fanatical friends who are doing half marathons and marathons every week. I'm not alluding to that, but I'm just saying, you know, every other day, you know, going for walks, getting fresh air.
1: Yes.
0: Being mobile. Yeah. What's the phrase? If you don't use it, you lose it.
1: Right.
0: You know, so some of our muscles seize up after a time if they're not being used. So I'm just talking about a lot of common sense things here.
1: Yeah. Being a woman, I mean, we have to check when we, you know, constantly check our breasts under our arm, etc., etc. So, for a man, do they have to check below? And do they feel a lump or something? What is it?
0: No
1: lumps, nothing?
0: The usual one around prostate cancer is usually bathroom challenges and issues. You know, they may be working and they've got to rush out because they can't hold it. It happens, tends to be at night. They get vacuum 2-3 times a night. You know, it's almost like they haven't emptied properly.
1: Right.
0: That is usually an early sign of, if not prostate cancer, enlarged prostate. And the thing is, again, even with enlarged prostate, there's many medication that can address that. And lifestyle as well. But obviously, failing that, I think that a basic blood test, you know, it may initially be a finger up the bum. I'm not going to say that that may not happen.
1: Yeah.
0: A lot of surgeries are going away from that.
1: Yeah.
0: More accurately will be an MRI scan, which mm-hmm. actually shows on a screen if there's any cancer anywhere. But hospital stroke doctors, consultants, tend to not use that unless they've actually picked something up. But that is more accurate than actually even the blood test.
1: Right.
0: It's actually doing a scan and a picture of your whole body. So it's not just your prostate.
1: Right.
0: But usually you'd need to get referred and your doctors are seeing something that they don't like. That's when an MRI scan comes into place. And again, to be fair, all of this is geared around finance. So a basic blood test is cheap and cheerful. So that should be the first port of call. Obviously, an MRI scan costs a lot more. And that's only done when, if necessary.
1: So they have to pee in a bottle? And do they have to pee in a bottle so that it can be tested? They don't do that?
0: Not around prostate cancer. The main way that the system and your GPs is from a blood test, whether there's any cancer in your blood. Now, a wee sample is just testing your urine if there's anything else going on. I think cholesterol
1: right.
0: or infections, but that's not for prostate.
1: Okay.
0: And again, one thing I should say is you can have blood tests for lots of things, and so for prostate cancer you need to be ensuring that is they are testing for prostate cancer.
1: Okay, so if you go for a blood test, you ask them, could you check my prostate?
0: Because I think on one occasion for myself, and I've heard guys say this, I went along for a PSA blood test to do my prostate and it came back related to diabetes.
1: Right.
0: So, and that is a general thing that can happen.
1: Yeah.
0: If the nurse or somebody

0: He hasn't written up the little bottle that you pee in.
1: Yeah.
0: They go off and test it for diabetes.
1: Yeah.
0: And then I'll also say, then you try and get back in with your doctor. That may be difficult.
1: Exactly, yes.
0: So just please emphasise prostate to your nurses taking your blood samples, that they're actually testing for your prostate. I mean, your doctors may want to test you for diabetes and other things at another point. There's no problem with that. But just make sure that they're testing for prostate if that's what you need.
1: So what else can you tell us about our men? You told us about food, you told us about using the bathroom too often. That's early signs.
0: Well, the one thing that I will say, we've been going nearly 2.5 years and it's been a massive learning curve for me in terms of men's health and well-being. We run a group, almost over 80 guys. We've been told this is one of the largest groups in the whole country.
1: That's good.
0: And I'm going, really? But we're just getting on what we're doing. And what I will actually want to share, we've acknowledged that they think this is all about a mindset, right? If you've got the right mindset, you look after your body,
1: yes,
0: you do the right things. If you haven't, you don't. You know, where the women come in, they try to switch that, and I say well done to them.
1: Mm-hmm.
0: But some guys are hot-headed, they're not taking their health seriously, they have all these symptoms and think it's nothing. I mean, one thing that I think my friend Tony Kelly and me was discussing, even when people had all these urinary problems, in yesteryear, some of our foreparents and our elderly relatives probably died of prostate cancer, but they never got checked out. They just said we had a bathroom problem or a wee-wee problem, right? But they never went to see a doctor about it. So all I will say is women are brilliant at that. They talk with each other, they discuss issues, then they go and see a doctor. Men are not. So get in the flow, guys. I will really say too many of our guys are dropping off younger and younger.
1: That's sad.
0: I've had some very good friends of mine who've died of prostate cancer. We didn't even know they had prostate cancer.
1: Oh, wow.
0: They never shared it with us. Okay, some people are private, but it looks like they got diagnosed late in the day.
1: Wow.
0: But I also say, talk to other men. Part of what we do is a peer-to-peer group. This has been amazing. You couldn't pay for this, where guys are talking about their health issues between each other.
1: Yeah.
0: I mean, we've had a social, which we do every quarter. Guys are playing dominoes and chess.
1: That's good.
0: And other games, and they're talking about their health. I've got to go and get tested. I've got to do this. I'm going to my consultant while they're playing dominoes.
1: Oh, wow.
0: So this is not all talk and chalk like in a lecture room.
1: Right.
0: We're trying to meet you where you want to be.
1: Right.
0: And, you know, maybe some guys don't like talk and chalk, somebody standing up like in a lecture talking to them.
1: Yeah.
0: Well, we embrace whatever you want to do. We got some funding through lottery, and we're now looking at doing some one-to-one sessions. A lot of support around some of these things tends to be online and via the phone, and we think that actually there's space for one-to-one where maybe some of the older guys want to talk to somebody sympathetic to their issues and their health issues. So we're coming. We're only a small organization, but we're growing and we're on a mission. You know, I think when we started, we thought men would run at this, we're going to change the world, and we found it didn't quite work like that. But we are going to change the world, maybe one guy at a time. So love to see some of you guys coming out, connecting with us socially and just generally and personally. We meet every month, the fourth Tuesday of the month, in Erdington at Highcroft Community Centre, Slade Road, Erdington, B23 7JG. We've got some workshops coming up, and I wouldn't want to miss this opportunity to promote this. This has been run in conjunction with an organisation, local organisation called Catalyst for Change. I met a lady recently, Sandra Griffith, and we are working together, and that's what we need to do.
1: Yeah.
0: There's lots of support around, but as small voluntary, we need to work together, connect up the dots. So on a Saturday, we've done work on different days, and Saturday seems to be our best window. On Saturday, the 27th of September, it will start at 12:30 till about 2:30. We're doing some workshops. These are particularly targeted at guys around mental health. But I think I also want to just chip in that with good mental health, you make good decisions.
1: Yeah.
0: And about your health.
1: Yeah.
0: So what this organization is doing, they're going to run some creative arts sessions, which is great therapy for those guys who are interested in creative arts. So it's at the same venue, Highcroft Community Center, 485 Slade Road, Erdington. B23 7JG.
1: Right.
0: Those sessions will start at 12:30 to 2:30. We will have space for having one-to-one sessions with a handful or a limited number of guys, whether that be prostate cancer, whether mental health, diabetes, or whatever, that you can talk to somebody who will be a great listener and direct you or refer you, or we'll have a further session with you at a later stage. But thank you very much for the invitation. Thank you for those great questions, Moonlight.
1: That's okay.
0: Much appreciated.
1: That's okay. Let me ask you a question. If someone is having a bowel problem, is that a sign? Like they're constipated, they don't go to the bathroom very often.
0: Well, usually, I mean, I'm not a, my background is not medical, I'm not a doctor, I'm not a specialist, but I will say that normally, if it's outside of prostate cancer, they've not picked up any cancers, that will be a separate issue that needs to be looked at.
1: Okay.
0: I mean, I will say that the guys who've had prostate cancer operations tend to suffer from incontinence and bowel problem. And that's inheriting. They have problems weeing and can't hold it.
1: Right.
0: Same with, you know, doing a number two.
1: Yeah.
0: But that's once they've had an operation.
1: Oh, okay.
0: Some of that, for some of the guys, settle down. Some of them need extra medication and support around that. But if you've got a bowel problem per se, that may have nothing to do with prostate cancer.
1: Oh, okay. Okay. I just wanted to know.
0: No, that's fine.
1: Let me ask you a question, because it's only like the last... Oh, how many years I've heard about prostate cancer. I mean, it's like all of a sudden there's dementia, all of a sudden there's... Do you understand what I'm saying? What, the last, 10 years?
0: Probably. Yeah, good, well said. The thing is, I think I'll agree with you. I think awareness around health has heightened, and obviously for men, prostate cancer is the number one area. Oh, sorry, number two area, and it was really high up there. And so... The awareness has been pumped up, but my take is, and to all the medics and decision makers, it's all very well talking about one in four black men will have prostate cancer, but you've also got to prioritize that group. You've got to give them access to services more urgently.
1: Mm.
0: You've got to be heightening the awareness. You've got to have your diagnostic ready to go and refer them quicker, because too many of our guys in our community are dropping off. And what's sad about this is these are our fathers, our brothers, our nephews, our grandsons, etc. And I'm saying, as a community, we need to take this very seriously.
1: Right.
0: So I don't want to hear about finger up bombers if that's a, that's an obstacle to do what you need to do in the interest of your community.
1: Right.
0: I mean, some of the women that we have in our group are in the back behind the scenes. We've got a GP, funny enough. And again, I'd love to big up Jackie Halliday Bell. She's a GP and she's on our committee. She doesn't come into meetings, but she's an amazing source of information from the other side of the fence.
1: Right.
0: What's happening, what should be happening, what they're doing from a general practitioner and doctor medical perspective. But the thing is, women are right behind this, because when you have the men in your family and households dropping off, the other thing that occurs to me is in our communities, there's a pile of guys who are no longer here. That could and should be here, you know, and this is happening younger and younger, men and women and families. Please, so please take this very seriously. Let's address this, you know. Let's reduce that figure particularly in the black community. Get tested early, as they say, early prevention, early diagnosis, you know, is better than trying to cure it.
1: Yeah. So let me ask you, to all the men out there, especially our black men. If you're 45 and over and you've never had your prostate checked, please, I'm begging you. It doesn't have to be just if you get a blood test.
0: Yeah.
1: So if you have, what's the word?
0: Any symptoms?
1: No, you know, some men just won't go because of what I said before, because they worried about, you know, the finger and the bum. But you don't have to do that. Just ask to get your blood checked. And I'm saying to all our brothers, to fathers, to just our black men and all. You know what? I don't understand. How is it that it's only black men? What about the Indians? Because they eat spicy food as well.
0: Yeah. Absolutely. I mean, I'll come in on the back of that. I think as a community, full stop, we need to really take this seriously. Disproportionately affecting us. Fingering bum is not a big deal, guys, honestly. In most cases, some cases, that won't happen. So that's even a myth. It is being said that that's the only way. A doctor may not choose not to do that. He may just refer you straight on to just get a blood test.
1: Right.
0: Right? But I'm saying, worst case scenario, if it is a finger up bum, you're trying to save your life.
1: Yeah.
0: And protect your family.
1: Yeah.
0: And to still be proactive in your community.
1: Yeah.
0: And in our economy and in our workplace.
1: Okay.
0: You know, so please take it seriously. I know it may not be easy, and we are pushing and pulling. I remember going to sessions that people, we'd put in for community screening, and I have to say, in my own opinion, the NHS blocked it. We would have used qualified phlebotomists to take the blood, we would have used the same labs, etc. It came back that we will not fund you because any men who have symptoms should go and see their GP. Now, that I find really ironic, because it's very difficult to see a GP at the moment.
2: Yes.
0: And also, I will say, as I mentioned to you, Moonlight, some guys don't have any symptoms.
2: Yes, yeah.
0: And I know
2: several
0: guys who've had their prostate taken out, who did have prostate cancer, had none of the symptoms.
1: Oh, wow.
0: That I mentioned to you.
1: Right, right, right.
0: So that whole idea about if you've got symptoms doesn't sit right in this situation.
1: Right.
0: So as you mentioned there, 50 plus, if you can get in earlier than that, please do. If at 50 plus you cannot get your doctor to do it, please contact us. We will exert some very subtle pressure.
1: Right.
0: If anything happens to you on that point by doing a simple blood test and your doctor refuses,
1: right,
0: he will need to be accountable for that. So, you know, please don't just give up.
1: Right.
0: You know, and the women certainly don't, and I don't want the men to.
1: Right, right.
0: And if you need the women to support you in that, I'm sure they will if you've got a wife or partner. That she will certainly do that, from my experience.
1: Right, right. Let me ask you, there's something that our men can start doing. You mentioned about diet, right? They can cut out the soda. They can cut out all sugary drinks. Basically, everything, change their diets. Instead of eating white bread, go to brown bread. Instead of having white flour, use whole wheat flour. There's a lot of things that they can start doing until they get that appointment.
0: Yep.
1: To see their doctor.
0: No, brilliant, brilliant one. I will say that I mentioned that area very loosely. There's some brilliant videos. I will say everybody needs to do their own due diligence. Not everything you see on the internet is 100%.
1: Right.
0: But, you know, use your own common sense. But there's some absolutely great videos. Just because you may have urinary problems doesn't mean you've got prostate cancer anyway,
1: right,
0: by the way.
1: Right.
0: And also, I've seen videos where they're saying you will reverse certain things.
1: Yes, definitely.
0: By your dietary and nutrition. So that's a brilliant one.
1: Definitely.
0: And I'm an advocate of that. You know, I had some of those symptoms, not prostate cancer, but an overactive bladder, and I managed to reverse it.
1: Praise
0: again,
1: God.
0: Again, my colleague, Tony Kelly, on the diabetes front, I'm sure he did.
1: Yes.
0: He said the same thing.
1: Yes, he did. Yes, he did.
0: Whereas
1: he doesn't take pills, yeah.
0: The system has us believe that all these things are not reversible.
1: Yeah.
0: And here's a pill for this or that and this and the other.
1: Exactly.
0: The only person getting rich on all of that is Big Pharma.
1: Exactly.
0: And all our infrastructure.
1: Exactly.
0: So there's a resistance for us to be healthy.
1: Yeah.
0: You know, but we have a vested interest in terms of our community, our families, our workplaces,
1: right,
0: that we do stay healthy.
1: Right.
0: Right, but I will earnestly say to people, go and look at the internet, pick the videos, make some sense of this in terms of diet. There's some great videos that explain this 10 times better than I ever could.
1: Yeah.
0: And breaking it down nice and simply.
1: Right.
0: Very user-friendly.
1: Right.
0: So absolutely brilliant, and all the things you mentioned are relevant, Moonlight.
1: Yeah, just change your diet.
0: Absolutely.
1: Definitely, just change, cut out. There's a lot of things that we need to...
0: I must confess, I did have withdrawal symptoms. Again, one of the things that I will say, caffeine. That was a big one.
1: Really, coffee.
0: But that doesn't help. About it, you know, going to the bathroom.
1: Wow.
0: Caffeine has diuretics, which then make you want to go anyway.
1: Right,
0: so that's exacerbating those conditions.
1: Oh, that's funny.
0: But that one was a tricky one.
1: That's funny.
0: Right?
1: Do you have it once in a while, or you just stay away?
0: Well, let me put it this way. I don't have it generally, but you know the way I look at this? Having a cup here and there very occasionally is not going to kill me.
1: True.
0: So you know something, that maybe is another thing that I've bought. Nobody's saying cut everything off.
1: Exactly, like moderation.
0: Live like a monk. I'm not saying that at all.
1: No, and
0: I'm
1: moderation.
0: Sure, I'm sure my colleague Tony Kelly didn't say that, neither for diabetes. You know?
1: No, moderation.
0: So come on, man. You know, we're passing through here once, you know? A little something once in a while, maybe a little treat.
1: Turn me into a nun, please.
0: But, and me
1: you can't
0: a monk.
1: Do this, you can't do that, you can't
0: no,
1: eat this, you can't eat
0: we
1: that.
0: We gotta live a little.
1: Oh my goodness.
0: It's when it's excessive. And
1: yeah,
0: you know, it's obsessive, and you're craving for it. It becomes an addiction.
1: Yeah,
0: I mean, in real terms, the actual refined sugar is not sugar.
1: Yeah.
0: Like we know, I'm born here, but from sugarcane.
1: Right.
0: That's a completely different product.
1: Right. I'm born here as well. So.
0: But the thing is, we become addicted to it.
1: Yes, true.
0: When you have been having 2-3 sugars, and you have a coffee, this is war. This is a problem.
1: Definitely.
0: That's a conditioning.
1: My problem, I can drink my tea or my coffee without sugar. My problem was chocolate. Mm. Oh, Lord have mercy.
0: Well, I'm afraid that's still my problem.
1: No, when I tell you mine, it was really, really bad. When I was living in America, every time I got paid on Friday,
0: This
1: is how I realised how bad it was. Excuse me. I usually go and pick up a whole bunch of chocolate and then I put them in the freezer. So this one day I picked up, and when I says a lot of chocolate, you're talking about Twix, Bounty. I mean, you just a whole load of chocolate.
0: Wow.
1: And then the cashier said to me, "Who are these chocolate for?" And you know, I was so ashamed. I said, "The kids. They work for the kids." Derek.
0: Oh man,
1: Derek, that's when I realised that I've got a problem.
0: Because
1: I lied, God forgive me. Right, I lied and I said that they were for the kids. All that chocolate was for me. That's when I realised I've got a problem.
0: Yeah, but again, you know what it is. Chocolate in itself is good.
1: Dark chocolate.
0: But what I'm saying is, you know where the craving actually comes from. It's all the sugars, the artificial things.
1: Yeah.
0: So you
1: yeah.
0: think about that.
1: Yeah.
0: It's not the chocolate or the cocoa in it,
1: right? It's the sugar.
0: Then we become addictive to it,
1: right?
0: And that one is tricky for me. I have to be honest. I like a chocolate by myself. but the other thing I realised is actually when your body is needing some sugar,
1: right? Right.
0: That tends to be when you have that craving.
1: Mm.
0: You're not just having it because you just love chocolate. Mm. Something's happening.
1: Yeah.
0: You know, biologically.
1: I've done well. I've done really well. When I say that I have cut down.
0: Well, my excuse was, it's funny you gave that example. I will not make you feel so bad. My excuse was that chocolate then went up, so you'd almost pay 65-75p for a bar. But then there was a local Asian shop that did 3 chocolates for £1.
1: Oh, sweet Jesus.
0: Now, you know something? My excuse was, look at that.
1: Oh, my gosh.
0: How much money I'm saving, and I might not eat all of those, which I did, but somebody else might come.
1: Exactly.
0: So you're not on your own, Moonlight. You're not on your own.
1: Chocolate has got so expensive. It's not funny. One bar of Twix is nearly £1.65. Can you believe that? So thank you, Jesus. I'm doing pretty good with my chocolate.
0: Good for you. Good
1: really
0: for you.
1: Well.
0: I've been there as well. I've been there before. Some of the things that we become addictive to. The thing is, as I said, a chocolate bar or so, not really going to kill you, but I think it's when you've got that craving, you're going to have
1: it. Yeah, it's a lot of things.
0: All the time.
1: Everything, you have water that's got sugar in it. Why would you put sugar in water? Why would you put sugar in water?
0: Yeah, sugars, salts, even things that you wouldn't think.
1: Tomato ketchup has sugar in it. Oh, my goodness.
0: But you know what the challenge is for us? But it is about willpower and mind.
1: Yeah.
0: Is the fact we've been conditioned over many years.
1: Mm.
0: So those taste buds have been refined.
1: Right.
0: So we think when we don't have that, wow, that's so terrible. But all I can say, I'm an advocate for myself, that you can get over it.
1: Yeah, definitely.
0: Get over it slowly but surely. Like anything else, it doesn't mean, whoa, we cut everything off in one go.
1: Right.
0: But wean yourself off things or reduce it.
1: Yeah, definitely.
0: Right?
1: Yeah.
0: Even like all the coffees, if you have one cup a day, that's different to 4 or 5 cups a day.
1: Yeah.
0: That's completely different. So, you know, we're not trying to get people paranoid that they then, you know, I remember there was an issue with my mom when she was in a care home and she can't have this and that. And we spoke to the doctor. And he actually said it was okay for her to have certain things.
1: Yeah.
0: Because she needed to have a bit of quality of life.
1: Yes.
0: So it was okay once in a while.
1: Yeah, yeah, yeah.
0: To have certain foods.
1: Yeah.
0: Like I'm thinking of salt fish, yes. Which you know is full of salt.
1: Yeah.
0: Once in a while.
1: Yeah.
0: It was okay to have this or that.
1: Mm.
0: So, you know, don't go no way Jose and jeopardize your health on the basis of, you know, being paranoid and become so addictive.
1: Mm.
0: What we have to do is take control. It's all about a mindset.
1: Yes, definitely.
0: All about our mindset.
1: Definitely.
0: It doesn't all happen in one fell swoop.
1: No, of course not. Especially if you've been living, you know, you talk about 20 years, 25 years, 30 years, you know, you eat a certain kind of food, rice and, you know, your yam and your banana, etc. Because I'm going to be honest with you, I never knew that banana wasn't healthy for you. I thought that was healthy. I thought that yam, which I don't have too often, I thought that was healthy, but I didn't realize it's starch.
0: I was really shocked. I have to say, you see, some quarters will also say some of our prostate cancers around our diet and those foods. I personally beg to differ. I think everything in moderation.
1: Yeah.
0: Those aren't my first choices personally.
1: Right.
0: But I do like to have them occasionally.
1: Yeah.
0: I think where you've got an issue when you're just living on those things, that's your regular meal.
1: Yeah.
0: Yam, banana.
1: Yeah.
0: You know, sweet potato, all them other things.
1: Sweet potato is actually healthy for you. It's better than the regular.
0: Yeah, sorry, I'm slipping your tongue on.
1: No, it's okay. It's actually better than the Irish potato or potato on a whole, especially if you bake it.
0: You know,
1: another thing we should stop frying. Fry and try and steam, or just put it in the oven.
0: Absolutely, no, you're actually right. And grill all of that.
1: Yeah, exactly.
0: No, absolutely. So again, one of the things typically, I'm not directing this back to prostate cancer, is that we used to cook with a lot of oils. Yeah,
1: change your oil and to olive oil.
0: And also, they are more healthier oils, and you just
1: exactly to it. Yeah.
0: Certain oils break down when you're eating them up.
1: Yeah,
0: and those are not good for us.
1: Yeah,
0: so that's a great one. You know, in what we're cooking our food in, and then we've cooked that food in the same oil, and we put the other things in the same thing.
1: Throw it out. We can bake instead of frying.
0: So these it's well written. And the suggestions, that's a whole nother session. I'd love to come back and
1: of course
0: talk to you guys,
1: but of course
0: about more healthy eating and living and nutrition.
1: Yeah,
0: I will say, if you're going to say one big one out of the pack, I'd said with nutrition, that really does impact a lot. And I'm saying for myself personally, I mean, here comes sugars again. A lot of soft drinks are
1: artificial,
0: hyped up. A lot of children as well. I watched the program the other night and then noticed this guy coming all hyped up, and it's because of some of the things he'd have in the morning. This young guy, he'd have coffee, he'd have some of these cereals which are full of sugar.
1: Wow.
0: He'd have chocolate bars and all of this.
1: Yeah.
0: And notice his behavior first thing in the morning.
1: Wow.
0: He seemed to calm down later in the day.
1: Yeah.
0: So those things obviously had an impact on his health.
1: You know, it's funny because I used to drink a lot of box juice when I lived in America.
0: Okay.
1: I mean, you're talking about like 10 box juice I would when I'm doing my shopping.
0: Yep.
1: And it wasn't until my husband, he said, he was like, no, we're not having that. And I didn't even read the labels of how much sugar was in them. And especially the orange juice, when it says pure orange juice, it's not.
0: Full of sugar, pure sugar.
1: It's not pure orange juice, it's pure sugar, as you said. So I used to drink a lot, when I say a lot of box juice, and I never used to drink water.
0: Because it wasn't fizzy, so you just assumed they're more healthier.
1: Right.
0: But they were full of additives.
1: And I didn't realise that. So I cut it out. Another pat on my back, and thank my husband for that. His name is also Derek.
0: Wow, that's a great name. The thing is, funny you said that. You're making me laugh now. I was thinking about on occasions I go to the takeaway, and there's a drink. I can't remember what the label is, and I'm not trying to slag anybody.
1: Mm.
0: But I used to love this drink. It was sorrel and ginger, I think.
1: Oh, okay, that's got a lot of sugar. Sorrel.
0: The thing is, sorrel and ginger is good in itself.
1: Yes, but the sugar.
0: But when I looked at the bottle. If you're flying a plane, do not have the. I'm thinking.
1: Are you serious?
0: What is in this drink that if you're flying a plane, don't have it?
1: Are you serious?
0: I'm pretty sure it's still around, but I think I decided I wasn't going to take that. I'm not flying in a plane.
1: And I love Cyril.
0: No, but that particular make. And for some reason, they said, if you are flying a plane.
1: Sweet Jesus.
0: And I'm thinking, what is in there that would affect a pilot?
1: Probably alcohol. Alcohol is probably in it. That's just...
0: Well, I stopped. I mean,
1: oh, wow.
0: I couldn't have alcohol, but they didn't say the label doesn't have alcohol in.
1: Right.
0: I'm not so sure what was really.
1: You never know what we're eating. Never know what we're drinking. It's just your best.
0: The thing is, things have moved on a little bit, and again, it's a whole other session. Is looking at your packaging on your food. In terms of your salts and sugars and all of that.
1: Yeah.
0: And the percentages.
1: Yeah.
0: And again, there's some apps that can analyse all these things at the touch of a button on your phone.
1: Yes, definitely.
0: So again, be a bit more savvy.
1: Yeah.
0: I don't think none of us are eluding people become a monk or a nun. But be more savvy when it comes to your food.
1: Definitely.
0: I mean, I also recently saw a programme and I thought, this is ironic that the more healthier foods are more expensive.
1: I was going to say that to you, especially organic. And then, you know, my husband and myself went to, it was Hallmark. And we picked up, I think it was tomato, was it cucumber? And for one, when I say one, I didn't say more than one. I said one, it was £5. I says,
0: wow.
1: I was like, you know what, just put it back. Put it back.
0: Well, I think that is pretty ironic. But again, another program I saw, and I'm not purporting we all just go out and buy cheap food. There's also saying some of the more supposedly healthy foods wasn't healthy as they were made out to be.
1: Yeah, because they're saying it's organic, but it's not organic.
0: And some things are processed and this and whatever.
1: Yeah, cheese.
0: So we've got to be more savvy. That's one thing I would say. Diet is a crucial part.
1: Very important.
0: Of our health.
1: Yes.
0: Whatever we put in
1: does
0: affect our organs and our system.
1: Yeah.
0: I mean, in honesty, cancers, not just prostate cancer, food has to be one of the common factors. Food has to be one of the common factors.
1: Yeah, definitely.
0: You know, different people with different lifestyles, they've ended up with cancers.
1: Yeah. So I've got a friend right now. I just saw it while you were in here, while I put my thing on. She's in the hospital right now struggling with cancer. Lost all of her hair. I want to say hi to Rebecca Stewart, servant Becky. Praying for you, girl. Love you. Yeah.
0: Amen.
1: So, you know, it's not just, as you said, it's just taking care of your body on a whole.
0: Yeah, well, food is definitely one. I think sleep deprivation is another big issue.
1: Right.
0: A lot of guys in particular are not sleeping enough.
1: A lot of people I know are not sleeping. I don't know why. Is it because of the age? What is it? Do you know anything about that? I'm going to have to get somebody to come in.
0: In general terms, I know women who obviously have menopause have to go through that cycle.
1: Right.
0: You know, where women can't sleep very well or don't sleep and got a fan going all night long. So I know that category don't.
1: Right.
0: But I don't know biologically what happens, but it appears as time goes and get older, we're not being able to sleep properly.
1: Yeah.
0: I mean, but I don't know the rationale behind that. But the thing is, again, this is why I say even exercise is very important, because there's fresh air, exercise that helps to relax the body.
1: Yeah, that's true.
0: But there's lots of basic things people can do when it comes to bed. I mean, I was laughing with a friend the other day, and I was saying, they're watching all sorts of horror films and men killing how much men. And I'm thinking, I wonder if you're going to be able to sleep tonight.
1: No, I don't.
0: And they couldn't sleep very well. They couldn't see the connection.
1: Of course not.
0: But
1: of
0: because it is a well-known or not well-known fact, our subconscious is more powerful than our conscious.
1: Yeah.
0: We only use about 10% of our subconscious.
1: Wow.
0: Right? But they were saying that they were with their husband or whoever, and they were now in the film, you know, help, don't shoot me. And I'm thinking, I know where that's come from. If you're watching these sort of things at
1: of
0: night,
1: course.
0: But, you know, here's a bath,
1: you're going to dream about
0: it. Coming down before you go, an hour or two before you go.
1: Yeah.
0: Here's, you know, not having alcohol and lots of drinks before you go to bed, because you're going to need to relieve that.
1: Yeah.
0: It's going to break your sleep pattern.
1: Yeah.
0: So there's lots of basic things.
1: That's
0: a lot of these ain't rocket science.
1: Yeah.
0: But you don't know what you don't know.
1: True.
0: But there's
1: so
0: lots
1: true.
0: Of very useful videos on YouTube. That's
1: right.
0: What I can say. Find what you want. Put in what you want information on.
1: Yeah, I always head straight to YouTube, and I always put natural cure for this, natural
0: Brilliant.
1: Cure. You know, because I've seen my father. That's one of the reasons why I went to America. And my father was taking 24 tablets a day. a day, and I got really upset, and I said to the doctor, all of these have side effects.
0: Yep, good for you.
1: You know, and I said, there's no way. You understand what I'm saying? It's like he's walking like a zombie.
0: Well, it's funny you mention that, because again, I wondered you on about insomnia, not being able to sleep. The problem is with some of these side effects, they're sedative. And so what some of these older people, and I'm talking from experience, my mother, she'd sleep during the day.
1: Exactly.
0: Guess what? She can't sleep at night.
1: Exactly.
0: Yeah?
1: Yeah, and it's because of the medication.
0: That's right.
1: Because of the medication.
0: I mean, I recently went out to see my uncle, and I hadn't seen him for a while, and he had two big plastic bags. I went, oh, uncle, you've got a lot of tablets in. He goes, oh, no, they've cut down. And I'm thinking,
1: Are you serious?
0: Did he have three then before?
1: This is how they make their money.
0: But, you know, we've been conditioned because, again, he won't have this and he won't have that because they've been told with his medication.
1: My dad was like that as well. My dad was exactly the same. He's like, oh, no, the doctor say. And I was like, Dad, but this is too much. I said, why don't you just, you know, you're from Jamaica. You know, when you go over, bring some Cersei, bring some soursop, bring some, you understand what I'm saying?
0: Yep.
1: And my dad, no, if the doctor said, then it's,
0: right.
1: I'm going to take it. And I promised myself, I can't remember what I went for a blood test the other day, and they were like, and I said to them, look, listen, you're not going to turn me into a guinea pig like my parents, because I've seen even my mother, right? She didn't take as much or as many tablets as my dad, but I've seen both my parents, and I promised myself it's not going to happen. Do you understand what I'm saying?
0: Well, one of my reasons for setting this group, I have to be honest with you, I have got very good support in place. It seems to have improved over a period of time, just in case any of my medics are out there. But was actually because of the advice or ill advice I was being given
1: by the doctor,
0: and some things didn't actually stack up.
1: Yeah.
0: So I went and looked at a lot of things for myself.
1: Yeah.
0: And my doctor now discusses things. He wants to give me pills, and we have a discussion. And I go, you know something, doctor, I will check this out first myself. And one of the occasions, my blood pressure had gone up. He said, no, I need to get you on whatever.
1: Yeah, they did the same thing to me.
0: And I says, no, doc, you know my take. And he goes, no, nothing will help you with this. I need you to come back in 3 days' time. I thought, oh, that's not enough time for me to address it. Do you know what happened? I went and I got some things, or my daughter got some things from Holland and Barrett. I went in 3 days' time. The doctor said, I don't know what happened.
1: You have to tell me off the air what it is.
0: Yeah, but I know what happened. I'm not going to tell him what happened. Let him stay there with nothing.
1: Yeah, they want to medicate
0: so
1: you.
0: Insisting.
1: Yeah.
0: Right? And so we need to do our own due diligence.
1: Exactly.
0: We have to take charge of our own health.
1: Exactly.
0: That's my big message in with these guys.
1: Yeah.
0: We need to take responsibility for our own health. Don't look at the system. And you know, like how your mom and dad was, that was how my mom and dad was.
1: Right.
0: We behold them, we look up, they say jump, we say how high.
1: Yeah.
0: The thing is, what you also have to think is, well, do all these doctors live to a ripe old age? A lot of them don't. Some of them, I'm not saying they can believe there's loads of doctors out there. Some of them drink like a fish and smoke like a chimney.
1: Exactly.
0: And that's the person who's giving me medical advice.
1: It's best to just find a natural cure.
0: I am not alluding to medical intervention has its place.
1: Right.
0: But I'm also saying natural also has its place.
1: I would prefer to go natural.
0: You know,
1: I don't care what you're saying.
0: Within certain quarters, you know, we should be coming back to Eden.
1: Right, exactly, exactly.
0: I mean, I have to say then, you have to look at the quality of what you're eating.
1: Mm.
0: I mean, I had a friend who would grow tomatoes and spend a lot of time doing, and they were so sweet. I've never tasted a tomato like that at the local supermarket.
1: Wow.
0: Those have been picked months ago.
1: Yeah.
0: Yeah, probably 6 months or more. So I know the difference. And again, you go to Jamaica, you pick an orange, how sweet it is.
1: I've never been to Jamaica.
0: When you have one of these here, you haven't got no taste.
1: No taste at all, and no seed.
0: Yeah, that's another clue.
1: No seed. If it has no seed, then don't eat it.
0: Yeah. But no, in nutrition and food, very, very important.
1: Yeah.
0: But we've got to take time out. The thing is, we're in a world and society that wants everything fast.
1: Yeah.
0: We want great health fast, but we've got to look for the right food, have the best food we can afford, and actually take some of those basic things into
1: account. I also believe in detoxing yourself as well.
0: Yeah.
1: You know, I really do believe in it. You know, there's different remedies, different things you can take. I remember when we were younger, and just before we went back, we would have that 6 weeks holiday. And just before we went back to school, mommy would give all of us a washout.
0: Same here.
1: And we didn't even know it was wash out. She just used to say, oh, no, come, I'm going to come drink on a tea, drink on a tea. Yeah, and we didn't even realise it was wash out. Not only that, we grew up, my mum had six children, and we grew up drinking Liquid of Life.
0: Yep, remember
1: we
0: that.
1: Drank cod liver oil and Scott's Emotion, and not one of us, was sick. We weren't sick.
0: I remember all of them.
1: None of us were sick. I was, you know, it's funny, I went down to Rotten Park Road and was asking for Scott's Emotion. I can't get it.
0: Wow. I remember all of them.
1: We weren't sick. Don't that say something to you? Wow. None of us, six kids.
0: Yeah.
1: And our next door neighbour also.
0: Yeah.
1: Their parents were from Jamaica and they did the same thing. And all of us grew up, we weren't sick.
0: That time we had more fresh food. It wasn't so processed and all of that. You look at that generation also has lived longer.
1: Yes.
0: They've gone to 80, 90,
1: yeah, my
0: 100.
1: Dad was 90.
0: Right? And so there has to be something in their dietary.
1: That's what I'm trying to say to you. Yeah. Now they just, you know, poisoning
0: everything
1: the food.
0: Is fast. We want to get fast food. We want to get, we don't even know what's in the food. That's
1: exactly.
0: Another thing. Exactly. How much salt, how much sugar, how much whatever. What was I drinking the other day? Somebody had some coleslaw and they said, oh, this is very sweet. There must be a lot of sugar in it. But I thought coleslaw was just a mixture of
1: supposed to have sugar in it.
0: But I could taste something. It was sweet.
1: You see what I'm saying?
0: Yeah,
1: everything they put.
0: Putting stuff in.
1: You have to be careful.
0: Know.
1: Yeah, you have to
0: so
1: be careful.
0: Look at the labelling. Look at what we were eating.
1: I mean, sometimes if... I also recommend to do a day fast.
0: Sorry, I was going to elude. When you said the detoxing, we got it. One of the guys, he purports and he's promoting fasting periodically. Medically...
1: Hook me up with him, please.
0: No, we'll do. Because he does some really nice sessions down at Sandwell Valley in the woods and all of that. So again, connecting with nature.
1: Right.
0: Fresh air.
1: Right.
0: Meditating.
1: Right.
0: One accord. But the thing is, he does a lot of fasting. And according to him, it helps him health-wise, mentally, physically, and spiritually.
1: Yeah.
0: And he's big on that. And I've done a couple of sessions. A guy called Niall Sinclair.
1: Right.
0: And a great young guy. And he's helping other, as I assume, men and women to improve their health.
1: Yeah.
0: But fasting is another one, because what actually happens is when you're fasting, you're not having those foods and your
1: exactly.
0: body working.
1: Exactly, yes.
0: Trying to churn them up. So periodically, I mean, I will do a fast at least once a year, but he's purporting to do it probably four times a year regularly.
1: Oh, I did a three-day fast and I was thinking, oh my God.
0: Yeah.
1: I think it was in April. I didn't have no water, no nothing. When I say nothing... No food, wow. Nothing for 3 days. Three whole days I didn't have whatnot. I'd only clean my teeth. Right, I didn't drink nothing. I didn't eat anything 3 whole days. And I kept saying I need to do it again.
0: Periodically our body should be doing that.
1: Yeah.
0: So that's a good thing to do.
1: Yeah.
0: Not about just in a church setting, just generally.
1: Right.
0: You know, whether it be 3 days. And you know, there's different sort of fasts as well. You know, we're not saying anybody's diabetic, you know. Just jumping onto fast and they don't know what they're doing.
1: Right.
0: Maybe they might need some medical input.
1: Right.
0: On how far they can take. But I mean, Niall will regularly do like a week's fast. And when I say, I mean, I don't know if I got this right, Niall, and especially apologise if you're listening, but he won't have nothing at all.
1: Yeah.
0: Right?
1: Yeah.
0: When I say nothing, I'm not talking about water or this and that. It's like...
1: Totally, yeah.
0: Total.
1: Yeah.
0: And he's still alive.
1: Yeah, of course.
0: Well, and he actually bigs up
1: know,
0: and promoted.
1: Definitely.
0: Maybe not to that extreme, but you know that is a good thing to
1: do. Oh yeah, definitely. Definitely, you know? I recommend fasting.
0: I mean, the ones I've done, I have to say, one, you're not thinking about food. Your mind is also clearer as well.
1: Yeah,
0: other things come in.
1: Exactly.
0: You can think clearly, you can meditate.
1: Exactly.
0: And all of that, but the way society becomes, you think, oh, well, at lunchtime, oh, right, I got to go and get chips, oh, I got to get this.
1: Yeah.
0: But it's a conditioning.
1: Yeah, exactly.
0: Which is not so easy to break, what you've had over many years.
1: Exactly.
0: But slowly but surely.
1: We can do it.
0: Surely but surely we can do it.
1: We can do it. So anything else that you got to share with us before you go?
0: As I alluded to, mental health is the biggest thing affecting guys. So I know I've spoke about prostate cancer, and as I said, as a group, we're coming in on that strong, because we realise and acknowledge, when you've got a good solid mindset, it influences your decision making about health, about family, about work, everything. So we have recently got some funding through National Lottery, And we're particularly focusing on black men. That's not exclusively, by the way.
1: Right.
0: But to support you in that. And as I said, what's missing, and I'm saying I've got a relative who's been ill, mentally ill for many years, and he almost, you know, he hasn't been out of the house for many years.
1: Oh, wow.
0: And that seems to be the norm. I don't know what sort of rehab that is. But I remember at a meeting, I said, society probably thinks he's no danger to anybody. And a man put his hand up the back and said, actually, he is.
1: Right.
0: To himself. Now, the thing is, maybe the wider society is not thinking on that, but we need to.
1: Yeah.
0: So, you know, when people have a meltdown, you know, there should be support to bring them back.
1: Right.
0: Into their families, into their communities, into their workplaces, voluntary work, so that they feel useful. You know, not stuck at home where the four walls is their world.
1: Right.
0: Right? So we're big on that. And as I said, we are starting a program on Saturday the 27th at Highcroft Community Centre.
1: Okay.
0: That is specific for men. And that will be around, the area will be around creative arts. So the guys who are interested in that, get engaged in that, because then it means you're doing something, you're interacting with other like-minded people.
1: Right.
0: And you're doing stuff that you like, rather right. than just thinking about your meltdown or the challenges you've had.
1: Right.
0: So mental health. And again, I have to throw it all out there, that even anybody in a bit of a meltdown, the first port of call for any referral is to a GP. And at the moment, we got men are feeding back they can't get in to see a GP to get a referral. So that's something the NHS needs to address ASAP, you know, in terms of access to GPs and as quickly as possible.
1: Right.
0: Again, disproportionately, as a community, black community, we're affected more by mental health. Now, again, could it be that we're just not, when we could see GPs, we weren't.
1: Right.
0: You know what I mean? Just being black men.
1: Mm-hmm. Mm-hmm.
0: But mental health is something else that you guys need to be conscious of.
1: Right.
0: A lot of guys tend to have mental health breakdowns because of relationship issues or breakups. So, you know, seek the relevant advice and support you can. Even in this climate, you know, that you go and speak to a GP and
1: right.
0: hopefully get referred if that's appropriate.
1: Right.
0: I mean, my colleague Tony Kelly mentioned diabetes. Again, that's something within our community that we also need to take serious, and that yeah. is so reversible.
1: Yes, I had Tony in, yeah.
0: Yeah, so what I'm saying is, you know, the wider society, medical fraternity, gives the impression these things are not...
1: Exactly.
0: ...are not reversible.
1: Because when Tony came in, he said that... He said that he's had diabetes for 20 odd years and he's never taken medication.
0: No.
1: You know, so that says a lot.
0: No, he's a great advocate and ambassador for that.
1: Yeah.
0: Because he's reversed it himself.
1: Yes, yes.
0: By all the things that I'm sure he would have spoken about, diet being one of them, exercise
1: definitely.
0: Also another thing, and several other things as well, lifestyle. So no, you know, those sort of things plague our community. But let's break out of that.
1: Yes.
0: You know what I mean? Because again, with things like diabetes, that can lead into other things in
1: yes.
0: terms of strokes, in
1: yes,
0: terms of
1: yes, yes.
0: blood pressure problems, yes. et cetera, so
1: yeah.
0: it's not just, oh, I've got diabetes.
1: Right.
0: Again, I have to say for myself, I was pre-diabetic when a course was organised at a local church, which was called Reversing Diabetes Type 2.
1: Okay.
0: And I so reversed it.
1: Thank God.
0: And then a lot of that was dietary
1: yes,
0: and lifestyle.
1: Yes, yes.
0: You know, so, you know, don't, the system has you plagued and thinking that these things are with you, that's it.
1: Mm.
0: That's not true. I mean, I'm not saying people should come off medication overnight, but,
1: right.
0: you know, look at other options as well.
1: Natural things,
0: natural
1: yes.
0: Natural things.
1: Definitely.
0: Yeah, absolutely.
1: Definitely. There was something I wanted to ask, but I forgot.
0: It's going to come back to you.
1: I want
0: to
1: say thank you. It was such a pleasure.
0: Great pleasure meeting yeah. you as our Moonlight. I've seen you, I know you. Your face. Thank you for those great questions, and hopefully you know, that's been of some benefit to your listeners. But yeah, that's who we are, that's where we are, and you know, we'd love to see some of the guys coming to see us. Can I leave a number as well for people to call us if they got any inquiries? Yeah, so this is the Men's Health and Wellbeing. We've now become a CIC, so we're a community interest company. And our contact number is 07493 397272. I'll repeat that, 07493 397272, and our email address is info@menshealth, that's all one word, -wellbeing.co.uk. 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Thank you very much, Moonlight,
1: for You're welcome, Derek. Thank you so much. I really do appreciate it.
0: Keep up the great work.
1: Thank you. Thank you. God bless.
0: Bless you too, sis.

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Oh my gosh. 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

I Will Follow Jesus. Once again, want to say thank you. Going out to Derek Gideon. He'll probably kill me if I got that wrong. Thank you. I really do appreciate you taking the time out. And this is going out to all our men. Men, getting yourself checked. Get yourself checked. You know, especially if you're a little bit nervous, just ask them to check your prostate. When you do your blood tests, please, love my kings, our black men, whether you're in Jamaica, the UK, America, Nigeria, wherever you are our king and you are a champion. I gotta find that song. I think Jermaine Edwards has a song that says champion, and this is going out to all our men. You are loved, and we need you in our life. We truly do need you.

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Once again, want to say thank you going out to Derek Gideon, for talking about prostate cancer. Want to say to all our men, please go and get a blood test done and ask them to check your prostate, all right? Hope I'm saying it right. Want to say to Servant Becky, I'm praying for you and I love you so much, all the way in the US. Also to Marcia, good friend of mine. It's been such a long time in the

Roxanne Robinson. Want to say hey, hey. A pleasant good day going out to you. Jesus is coming soon. Ah, we don't know. And we don't want to be like the five foolish virgins. Oh my gosh, there was 10 of them. Ah, five had oil. They were ready. And five did not have oil. Ah, are you ready? Jesus is coming soon.

Ah, somebody say, blessed Jesus. Ah, hallelujah. Ah, Father, hold Moonlight's hand. Hey!

0: too embarrassed to speak to a loved one, too embarrassed to speak to your doctor.
1: Too embarrassed, when in our lifetime, 1 in 4 black men will be diagnosed with prostate cancer. 1 in 12 black men will die from prostate cancer.
2: Let me repeat that. 1 in 4 black men will be diagnosed with prostate cancer. 1 in 12 black men will die from prostate cancer disease.
3: 1 in 12. That could be your dad, even your older brother, uncle, or grandfather.
2: You need to make sure they are not embarrassed to speak to you or their doctor about it.
0: Hey, Dad, have you had your prostate checked out? See? How hard is that? It's easy. Just start the conversation.
2: Prostate cancer is survivable if caught and treated early enough.
3: Don't let embarrassment stop you having this important conversation.
1: You may save someone's life,
0: not just your own.
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5: Troy Anthony. But let me share this with you. I was reading it, I think it was last night, in Romans 10 verse 9 and 10. It says that if thou confess with thy mouth the Lord Jesus Christ and believe in thine heart that God had raised him from the dead, thou shalt be saved. For with the heart man believe unto righteousness, and with the mouth confession is made unto salvation. If thou confess with thy mouth, and I want to say a pleasant good morning, good afternoon, good evening, good night to one and all that has it locked right now. I want to say to Pastor Monroe, that's all the way in Jamaica, I love you, woman of God. Mystic symbol, wampum, yeah, right? All the way in New Jersey. Sugar, sugar, sugar, wampum, yeah, right? Everyone that has it locked right now on Facebook, can't see your names, please forgive me. But I want to say a pleasant good day going out to you. Troy Anthony.

Ah, Holy Spirit, move. Move through the airways. Move in the hospitals. Move in the prison. Remember those that are incarcerated. Don't just cut them off. Send a letter. Go and visit if you can. And don't forget the nursing homes. Please, please, remember the elderly. Prince Sarge.

going to be playing two from Kevin Danswell. This one is Victory, and the one after this will be his brand new Bless Me. Want to say a pleasant good day going out to Rob Rose. Wifey, how are you? All the way in Canada to everyone that has it locked in Canada. How are you doing?

DJ Tia, this is going out to you, girl. 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Rebecca Stewart, he can do all things through Christ that strengthens you. He can do it. God is not a man that he should lie. And I know what it is that you're facing, everyone that has it locked right now. I don't know your circumstances. I don't know your situation. But I know that my God, Yeshua, hallelujah, he can do it.

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Bless me. 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Also to Wifey.

Listen to the words of this song. It's really ministering to my heart. 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And that's my prayer today, Father. 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
1: You thought I wasn't gonna play this. One of my favorites. Praise is what I do.

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Ah, he is worthy. Psalms 100 says, let everything, sweet Jesus, everything that has breath, praise he the Lord. My gosh.

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Don't forget to remember those in a nursing home and those that are incarcerated. If you can go and visit, go visit and pray for them. And I want to say to somebody, whether you believe it or not, Jesus is coming back again. There's a payday coming to each and every one of us. Whether you want to believe it or not, as it was in the days of Noah, so shall it be. He warned and he warned and everybody laughed at him. But I want to say to someone, there's no repentance in the grave. That man Christ Jesus loves you with an everlasting love.

Ah, the last one coming up from me, and if you know Moonlight, if you know me, you should know what song this is. This is Papa San. Jesus, love it, do I need to say the name of it? Rescue Me. Tomorrow's not promised to any of us, but I want to say, with all the bitterness, the resentment and the anger, whoever has hurt you, whoever has borrowed your money and not paid it back, just let it go. It's been 1 year, it's been 2 years, it's been 3 years, five, six, 7 years. They borrowed your money, good friend of yours, and they haven't paid it back. Forgive them. Oh, I've had people. Just forgive and let it go. Let it go. Let it go. Don't hold that bitterness and that resentment in your heart, because tomorrow is not promised to any of us. And just like the five foolish virgins, we don't want to be left with no oil in our lamps. My name is Moonlight, and I say thank you to everyone that had it locked. Let it play, let it play. And you know that Moonlight loves you, and there's nothing that you guys can do about it. Jesus is coming back again, sooner than we think. Repent, repent. Father, I ask you, anything that I've said, done, thought that has not been pleasing, I ask you to forgive me. I don't want to be like the five foolish virgins. Remember your people, Father, remember your people. I pray that you will intervene, whatever the circumstances, the situations that they're facing. You are God, you alone are God, and you can do anything and everything. Meet every need. Those that are sick, those that are lying down in the hospital, Father. That great Jehovah, you are a healer. My God, in the name of Jesus, right now, no backlash, no retaliation. My God, take your wounded hands right now and touch your people. Those, Almighty God, that are struggling to pay their rent, their mortgage. Is there anything too hard for you, Father God? Remember our children. God, remember the homeless. Remember those that are incarcerated. God, the thoughts that you have towards them, it's not evil. God, bless them. Intervene. Speak to them right where they are, even in prison. I ask you this in Jesus' name.

0: Portman, Genesis Man.
1: Yes, sir.
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2: Good morning. 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Here's your Genesis Radio Birmingham update. Starting with national news, and the government is handing Metro mayors new powers to override local councils on planning decisions. Housing Minister Matthew Pennycook says the move is vital to getting new homes built more quickly across England. Energy UK is calling on the government to do more for households struggling with bills this winter. The industry body says existing support measures simply aren't reaching those who need help the most. A new scheme launching in October will see serious violent and sexual offenders restricted to small geographical areas once they're released from prison on probation. The zones could cover just a few square miles, limiting where those individuals can travel. Now, to a story we're following closely. Two police officers have died after a car travelling the wrong way on the A66 near Middlesbrough ploughed into their vehicle. PC Matthew Blades and PC Tom Clough were among seven people killed in the collision. Our thoughts are with their families and colleagues. Turning to the West Midlands now. West Midlands police officers are being praised after helping locate a man who'd gone missing and was eventually found in Spain. Full details of their efforts haven't been released, but the force has received warm recognition for their work. In Birmingham, police are appealing for witnesses following an assault that left one man with a broken arm. Officers are keen to identify the suspect and are asking anyone with information to get in touch. Rail passengers across the West Midlands are facing disruption this morning, with services on West Midlands Rail either delayed or cancelled, while emergency services deal with an ongoing incident on the network. And hundreds of Birmingham drivers have already been caught out by new road rules being enforced across the city, with fresh cameras issuing fines to those breaking a 31 mile per hour limit. That's your 2 minutes. Stay with us on Genesis Radio Birmingham.
3: 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In Kenya, a gold rush is gripping West Pokot County after a gold herder reportedly stumbled upon a nugget worth around $200. Prospectors are now flocking to the region, each hoping that a single gram of gold could transform their fortunes. Turning to Nigeria, communities are mourning after a heavily overloaded boat capsized, killing a number of people, among them many children who were being taken to nearby farms to harvest rice. Rescue efforts have been underway as grief-stricken villagers begin burying their dead. In the Democratic Republic of Congo, health authorities are sounding the alarm over a rapidly worsening Ebola outbreak. The World Health Organization warns that around half of the 2,500 recorded deaths occurred in just the last 20 days. An emergency vaccine trial is now set to begin as UN responders urgently call for fresh international funding to contain the spread. Now to the Caribbean. In Jamaica, a scholarship has been created in memory of Latoya Malcolm, a former Miss Universe Jamaica contestant who recently passed away. The Latoya Malcolm Scholarship for Resilience was announced by Minister of State Delano Sivaryte at an emotional ceremony attended by her family and friends. On the sports front, Jamaican high jumper Romaine Beckford claimed second place at the Wanda Diamond League meeting in Silesia, Poland, clearing 2.29 meters. He remains firmly in contention for the Diamond League final in Belgium. Also in Jamaica, residents of Cooper's Pen in Trelawney took to the streets over the weekend, calling on the Prime Minister to step in after a demolition exercise left some families homeless and others fearing they could be next. And in the Caribbean Premier League, the St. Lucia Kings beat the Jamaica Kingsmen by 6 wickets, keeping their playoff hopes very much alive. That covers it for now. We'll catch you next time on Genesis Radio Birmingham.
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1: 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In this week's news, Jamaica's tourism minister addresses concerns about beach access for Jamaicans.
8: We have 70 beaches across Jamaica that are available to the public, 60 of which are reasonably done up. There are only 10 that are commercial and 5 that you really pay to go to. We may have an issue with an owner here. We may have an issue with a process there. But we must not make the world define Jamaica as a country that denies its population of beach access.
1: The United States has passed a landmark debt level of $40 trillion. Many are still trying to explain and understand how this happened.
9: What it means is that we are paying higher interest rates than we would otherwise. And so we have a smaller economy and somewhat lower incomes. It's not just this generation that has to bear the cost of that debt. It's all future generations.
1: Black achiever Dory Miller, on the 7th of December 1941, was a sailor who became a war hero during the Pearl Harbor attack. His family are slated to finally receive a Medal of Honor in his name. Scientists are being approved for a new drug that can repair the damage of patients with osteoarthritis. In some cases, early trials have also shown this drug can reverse the disease. 14-year-old Michelle Rasool wants to become the first female DJ mixing champion at this year's DMC Championship.
10: My biggest dream is to win the DMC World Scratch Championship. DMC is basically like the Olympics of DJing. It's like the biggest thing that you can win, the biggest title that you can achieve. And if I win, I'll be the first female DJ to win.
1: Thank you for listening to this week's Special Mix News Update.
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18: If you appreciate the music called Lover's Rock, then you're going to simply love this trilogy series of books and the real Jamaican love stories they portray, which is set against a backdrop of classic Lover's Rock songs weaved within the storylines. Lover's Rock, Let the Music Play is the first of the trilogy in which we meet Sonia, who leaves Jamaica for the UK to rejoin her parents. Will she remember her boyfriend Dennis? Can Dennis be trusted to stay long now he's a star in a very popular reggae boy band? What significance does an old family heirloom of African descent play in both their lives? The unfolding trilogy is wrapped in African royalty, the transatlantic slave trade, slavery, and forbidden love. Jamaican-born author Hartley Hines is a name to add to your book collection. 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
0: Looking at the weather for today, Sunday the 23rd of August 2026. Mainly sunny today, high of 21 degrees Celsius, 70 degrees Fahrenheit.
2: Traffic updates.
0: With the latest on the West Midlands roads, let's go over to Sophie at the travel desk.
3: Thanks, George. Good morning. Here's your Genesis Radio Birmingham travel update. The motorways are moving freely this morning. In the city centre, there's significant disruption around the A38 and A456, where sports meeting closures are affecting routes, including St. Chad's Queensway, Great Charles Street Queensway, and Bishopsgate Street. Expect delays and seek alternative routes. The A38 at St. Chad's Queensway is also seeing stationary traffic. The Dudley Road, A457, has closures between Icknield Port Road and Winson Green Road, and the A41 is shut between Kenrick Way and Holyhead Road. Out east, the A45 and A452 corridor around Solihull and Bickenhill carries extensive roadworks and lane closures, so allow extra time if you're heading that way this morning. Right, that's the travel picture for now. Back with more soon on Genesis Radio Birmingham.

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Go placidly amid the noise and haste, and remember what peace there may be in silence. 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Speak your truth quietly and clearly, and listen to others, even the dull and ignorant. They too have their story. Avoid loud and aggressive persons. They are vexations to the spirit. If you compare yourself with others, you may become vain and bitter, for always there will be greater and lesser persons than yourself.

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Keep interested in your own career. However humble, it is a real possession in the changing fortunes of time. Exercise caution in your business affairs, for the world is full of trickery. But let this not blind you to what virtue there is. Many persons strive for high ideals, and everywhere life is full of heroism. Be yourself. Especially do not feign affection. 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

Therefore, be at peace with God, whatever you conceive him to be, and whatever your labors and aspirations in the noisy confusion of life, keep peace with your soul. 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
3: 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Good morning. This is The Wake Up Call. My name's George. And guess what?

See on the toes, on the nose even. My name's George, this is the Wake Up Call on Genesis Radio Birmingham, LWR Radio and English Pound Radio.

So Gladys, what happened? Me did and test one little sound system when my grandson did come bring, give me, you know, me did one use it, watch the news later night time. So it did sound good? Well, me did find one radio station, Genesis! A good name that, you know. Me think so too. What you say? Well, me just set it and leave it.

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Sun is shining. My thanks going out to Minister Moonlight for her praises without limits. That means we're all included in her prayers. Good morning going out to First Family of the Franks.

0: 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Pleasant day going out to Michaeline Holden March and your husband as well. And a pleasant morning going out to all those involved in the Caribbean Global Awards, because the wake-up call is brought to you courtesy of Caribbean Global Awards, happening on the 26th of September in London. Okay?
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0: At 7 minutes before the hour of 10 o'clock. This is the wake up call from 9 this morning through till midday. And for those 3 hours, you can.

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6: Good morning. Thanks for tuning in. Here's your Genesis Radio Birmingham update. Starting with national news, and the government is handing Metro mayors new powers to override local councils on planning decisions. Housing Minister Matthew Pennycook says the move is vital to getting new homes built more quickly across England. Energy UK is calling on the government to do more for households struggling with bills this winter. The industry body says existing support measures simply aren't reaching those who need help the most. A new scheme launching in October will see serious violent and sexual offenders restricted to small geographical areas once they're released from prison on probation. The zones could cover just a few square miles, limiting where those individuals can travel. Now, to a story we're following closely. Two police officers have died after a car travelling the wrong way on the A66 near Middlesbrough ploughed into their vehicle. PC Matthew Blades and PC Tom Clough were among seven people killed in the collision. Our thoughts are with their families and colleagues. Turning to the West Midlands now. West Midlands police officers are being praised after helping locate a man who'd gone missing and was eventually found in Spain. Full details of their efforts haven't been released, but the force has received warm recognition for their work. In Birmingham, police are appealing for witnesses following an assault that left one man with a broken arm. Officers are keen to identify the suspect and are asking anyone with information to get in touch. Rail passengers across the West Midlands are facing disruption this morning, with services on West Midlands Rail either delayed or cancelled, while emergency services deal with an ongoing incident on the network. And hundreds of Birmingham drivers have already been caught out by new road rules being enforced across the city, with fresh cameras issuing fines to those breaking a 31 mile per hour limit. That's your 2 minutes. Stay with us on Genesis Radio Birmingham.
7: 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In Kenya, a gold rush is gripping West Pokot County after a gold herder reportedly stumbled upon a nugget worth around $200. Prospectors are now flocking to the region, each hoping that a single gram of gold could transform their fortunes. Turning to Nigeria, communities are mourning after a heavily overloaded boat capsized, killing a number of people, among them many children who were being taken to nearby farms to harvest rice. Rescue efforts have been underway as grief-stricken villagers begin burying their dead. In the Democratic Republic of Congo, health authorities are sounding the alarm over a rapidly worsening Ebola outbreak. The World Health Organization warns that around half of the 2,500 recorded deaths occurred in just the last 20 days. An emergency vaccine trial is now set to begin as UN responders urgently call for fresh international funding to contain the spread. Now to the Caribbean. In Jamaica, a scholarship has been created in memory of Latoya Malcolm, a former Miss Universe Jamaica contestant who recently passed away. The Latoya Malcolm Scholarship for Resilience was announced by Minister of State Delano Sivaright at an emotional ceremony attended by her family and friends. On the sports front, Jamaican high jumper Romaine Beckford claimed second place at the Wanda Diamond League meeting in Silesia, Poland, clearing 2.29 meters. He remains firmly in contention for the Diamond League final in Belgium. Also in Jamaica, residents of Cooper's Pen in Trelawney took to the streets over the weekend, calling on the Prime Minister to step in after a demolition exercise left some families homeless and others fearing they could be next. And in the Caribbean Premier League, the St. Lucia Kings beat the Jamaica Kingsmen by 6 wickets, keeping their playoff hopes very much alive. That covers it for now. We'll catch you next time on Genesis Radio Birmingham.
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5: 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In this week's news, Jamaica's tourism minister addresses concerns about beach access for Jamaicans.
9: We have 70 beaches across Jamaica that are available to the public, 60 of which are reasonably done up. There are only 10 that are commercial and 5 that you really pay to go to. We may have an issue with an owner here. We may have an issue with a process there. But we must not make the world define Jamaica as a country that denies its population of beach access.
5: The United States has passed a landmark debt level of $40 trillion. Many are still trying to explain and understand how this happened.
10: What it means is that we are paying higher interest rates than we would otherwise. And so we have a smaller economy and somewhat lower incomes. It's not just this generation that has to bear the cost of that debt. It's all future generations.
5: Black achiever Dory Miller, on the 7th of December 1941, was a sailor who became a war hero during the Pearl Harbor attack. His family are slated to finally receive a Medal of Honor in his name. Scientists are being approved for a new drug that can repair the damage of patients with osteoarthritis. In some cases, early trials have also shown this drug can reverse the disease. 14-year-old Michelle Rasool wants to become the first female DJ mixing champion at this year's DMC Championship.
11: My biggest dream is to win the DMC World Scratch Championship. DMC is basically like the Olympics of DJing. It's like the biggest thing that you can win, the biggest title that you can achieve. And if I win, I'll be the first female DJ to win.
5: Thank you for listening to this week's Special Mix News Update.
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0: Looking at the weather for today, Sunday the 23rd of August 2026. A sunny day with a high of 21 degrees Celsius. 70 degrees Fahrenheit. Get your tongue now, George.
2: Traffic updates.
0: She has no problem speaking. Do you, Sophie? She has the travel.
3: Thanks, George. Good morning. Here's your Genesis Radio Birmingham travel update. The motorways are moving freely this morning. In the city centre, there's significant disruption around the A38 and A456, where sports meeting closures are affecting routes, including St Chad's Queensway, Great Charles Street Queensway, and Bishopsgate Street. Expect delays and seek alternative routes. The A38 at St Chad's Queensway is also seeing stationary traffic. The Dudley Road, A457, has closures between Icknield Port Road and Winson Green Road, and the A41 is shut between Kenrick Way and Holyhead Road. Out east, the A45 and A452 corridor around Solihull and Bickenhill carries extensive roadworks and lane closures, so allow extra time if you're heading that way this morning. Right, that's the travel picture for now. 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

and Lovers Rock. Good morning, Mikey Dunn. Hard working is the carnival next week. Notting Hill, yes, it's come round already. Just seems like 5 minutes, let alone 12 months.

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Well, now we get everywhere.

time, you know. It's full of hemp. I love hearing from you, so get in touch. We're here till 12. 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Nearly forgot when. September the 26th, Cumberland Hotel, Cumberland Place in London. Or is it London? That was Big Mountain. You can call my private number,

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They called my private number. And guess what? Because they called it. Guess what? Because they called it. Well, they brought out the sunshine. Yeah, man. Thank you, Bernie. Here comes the sun.

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Here comes the sun. It is, it's out. 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

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Now, if we was in the Caribbean or Africa, you think, yeah, let's take a stroll down. Yeah, let's go down by the sea. Fill the atmosphere.

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Step up my youth.

0: the Deltons, and then it was the Staple Singers taking us there. Hey, listen, people like to tittle tattle and talk about something that doesn't concern them. I don't know if you want to talk about it. If you want to talk about it, we can, because everyone has a different opinion. Harry and Meghan coming back to live in the UK. At their choice. So, why is everyone talking about it? Do people talk about where you want to go and live? And okay, the debate is, should they have security? Well, he served the country, ain't he? And why shouldn't he? The rest of his family has. His brother has, and his wife. And okay, the people say, yeah, but one day he's going to be king. But he isn't at the moment. So why should he have security and Harry and his wife don't? And on the other hand, why should any of them have security that we pay for? And what's their security going to cost? Something like $5 million a year or something like that, they say. So how many of us are here? Well, let's not count children because they don't pay taxes. Let's say somewhere in the region of 50 million people. That's a very small amount for each of us to pay towards his security. Or should he have security? Should any of them have the security? Well, I'm not going to tell you my opinion, but if the world was mine...
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climb. There ain't no mountain high enough to get away. And I couldn't do this without you. Me and you on a Saturday and Sunday morning. To make it successful, to make it worthwhile, it's got to be you and me. Because, you know, like they say, it takes two.

people every day that say, yeah, yeah, yeah, you're still on the radio? I say, yeah. They say, yeah, man, they'll tune in. And then I don't hear from them again until the next Sunday. They say, you're still on the radio? I say, yeah. They say, oh, yeah, yeah, yeah.

7 minutes before the hour of 11. It's a big man himself, Barry Biggs.

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0: Okay, one final look at the weather for today. Sunny today. High of 21 degrees Celsius. That's 70 degrees Fahrenheit.

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0: Let me not tell you, man. 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Another one. 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
2: So Gladys, what happened? Me did test one little sound system when my grandson did come bring, give me, you know, to me did one, use it, watch news late at night time. So it did sound good? Well, me did find one radio station, Genesis. A good name that, you know, me think so too. What you say? Well, me just set it.

0: world.
1: Certainly doing that. 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

Hey, good morning, pleasant day to you, Sarah Banton, and my mate Paul, who's recovering at the moment, had a little procedure, as they say. I prefer to use that word, a procedure. He's recovering, though, but they had a late night last night. No, not so soon after a procedure, but they're all right. Good morning to you and to Ellie, we know her as Eli. And Jack, Nathan and Courtney. And to the royal family of the Fronks. Peter, Deb, Anthony, Jaden and Kenzie. Good morning, pleasant day going out to the Dixon family, Bernie and Yvonne. A Cox Green. The First Lady of Derbyshire, Janet. I've heard from her for a while, hope she's still alive and kicking. Hi to Vic over in Northampton. To Popeye over there in the Dominican Republic. Special Nix and the crew over in Canada. Zach and Fuzzy and James and Patsy and all the crew over there at LWR Radio. And if you'd like me to include you, it's 0121 251 2581. Pleasant day to the First Lady of Bromley in London, Mama Stepper. Missy and Big Stepper, the Big Stepper, you know, that big know ya. And I can't forget to say happy first wedding anniversary to my son, and I'm proud to say my daughter-in-law, Biggie and Gemma. Congratulations. 1 year, it was a year ago today that we a wonderful day at their wedding. Okay, we've got less than an hour left. Let's enjoy it, eh? 0121 251 2581 is my number. That's 0121 251 2581. Pleasant day going out to Michaeleen, Holden March and your family, and all involved with the global, the Caribbean Global Awards. 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

We're not saying goodbye, we're saying hello if you just joined us. Pleasant day to you. And you know what? We're proud on this program and on this station to bring you exclusives. Now, there are some people who, whether it's an exclusive or not, they like you to play something. They like to play things that you can't get hold of. But this one you can't get hold of yet, but you will. So we've been asked to test it, see what you think. It's a young man by the name of Bernie Hopkins, and a forthcoming single. We play tomorrow's hits today. Boom blast.

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They got Lorna and Kelly, the holistic queens, you know.

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0: gonna take my leave of you. Until next week, Saturday. Keep it locked. Whatever device you're on, whatever device you have, keep it locked to this channel. Don't go anywhere. 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
1: I'm Mr. Rock Rock Steady, Mr. Come Rock Steady. This a good long baby. This
0: Chicken George saying, adios, au revoir, to all of it. Till next week.

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1: Class, it's been reported that if we keep using water like we are now, by 2055 we could be short by 5 billion litres a day.
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0: All the mascot it locked on down there, Birmingham. Good afternoon to you. Not leaving out the surrounding counties.
1: I trust you.
0: Young out to Mama Stepper.
1: You, I love you so. Don't you know I learned
0: how to love? Zeb and down here in Peas Pottage. My mate Martin Sharon down there in Tenerife. Andy and Sharon Maguire. Real big fan. Goes by the name of Jeff. Got himself logged in down at the gym.
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0: As he be,
1: looks like a
0: one and only Mr. Chicken George. And all the presenters, DJs on the big one, Genesis Radio Birmingham. Good afternoon to you. Lucille down there in Oval. And a big shout out to Floyd, big it up each and every time.

remember, spread the word, tell a friend. This is how we do each and every Sunday. Playing them tunes with meaning and feeling. Big shout out to Rose, not leaving out Diane. And all of the Peck family. Got nine of the best from my mate Martin. Lounging, relaxing, taking it nice and easy down there in Tenerife. He's had the grandchildren for all of last week. They're back home now. So now he can get to chill and unwind. Simply titled, Walk Right Up Into the Sun. Right up to voice and sounds of the

And this one came out in 1968. Voice and sounds of Mr. Billy Stewart on that one. I'm going to play one next one off my mate Martin's list, straight out of Mr. Mays and Frankie Beverly. Simply titled Lady of Magic. It's Genesis Radio, Birmingham.

0: to Devin and Michelle, not leaving out Mama Stepper. Stepper, big up yourself each and every time.
1: So why won't you take a chance?
0: Winston down there in Fulton Heath.
1: Love me too, give it a try. And I promise I won't let.
0: Big good afternoon going out to Jeff. Got himself logged in down at the gym. Relaxing in the cafe.
1: Look

Yes, indeedy, each and every week. Take a chance, take a listen. Most importantly, spread the words, tell a friend. This is how we do on the big one. Genesis Radio Birmingham, Mikey John, Lady Boss up in the building playing them tunes with meaning and feeling. And here's the next one of my mate Martin's list, simply entitled Hello Stranger.

got the next one from my mate Martin's list from The Whispers. See me title, Lady. It's Genesis Radio Birmingham. Playing them tunes with feeling and meaning. 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

nowhere, baby. Next one off my mate Martin's list, simply entitled Don't Make Me Late. What does he mean by that? Do remember, spread the word. Tell a friend. This is how we do. Playing them tunes with feeling and meaning. Don't make me late.

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0: As I said, I've still got one more to play from Devon down there in Peace Pottage. You're not leaving out Michelle. And the whole of the Sinclair family.
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There's one and two shows up on my website. Yeah, if you want a steady listen. As I said, let me see if I can set it off. Right here on the big one, Genesis Radio.

to you, my gonna slow it right down. 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Yeah. Gonna play the last one from my mate Devin, got himself logged in. This one is absolutely a tune, a tune, a tune. Simply entitled My Love Is a

0: I'm the Genesis Radio. Yeah, man, I'm the star show. Anywhere them go, everybody know. I'm on the floor, Mikey Dan, original, Robert E. Sedan, you know, doctor.
1: This is the last one for me.
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1: Class, it's been reported that if we keep using water like we are now, by 2055 we could be short by 5 billion litres a day.
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Reggae Professor.

Good afternoon to all the kings and queens out in Radio Land. It's currently 23 Celsius in the city of Birmingham, England. And a warm welcome to all of you out there. I hope you had a beautiful week. And don't forget that this program is brought to you with a kind compliments of eventsgogetter.com. So for the first time, daytime. Because next weekend is going to be Carnival Weekend in London. And I'm here to get you in the mood. So let's kick off. It's going to be soaker rhythm until about half an hour time. It depends on how I feel. But I will give you some real good heavy soaker tracks. We kick off with the Barons.

13 minutes outside of 6 o'clock in the evening, kind of be conceiving for the reason. 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

That's the first time daytime. You've heard the Pearl come down with so much beautiful soca music. And we're not finished yet because, like I say, next weekend is gonna be the biggest weekend here in mainland England as the carnival kicks off in the big bad city of London.

It's a long time. And don't forget, if you want to get in contact with me, it's and it is Birmingham, Genesis Radio Birmingham. Go to Google and put in Birmingham Local Radio, and you'll see the GRB comes on the top of the screen. All you do, you click on it, and then you download that particular section of the show, and you'll know exactly what's happening. It's now just approaching 25 minutes outside there, 6 o'clock in the evening, kind of a bit conceiving for your reasoning. And don't forget, as I said before, this program is brought to you with a kind compliments of eventsgogetter.com. And for all you DJs out there, if you want people to know where you're playing or what you're doing, get onto that particular website. It's called www.eventsgogetter.com. Hey, ladies! I'm gonna let out the dog.

I'm letting out the dogs this afternoon down here in Birmingham. And if you're tuning in to me from around the world, I gotta say good afternoon goes out to all my friends over there in the Philippines, in Trinidad and Tobago. Goodness gracious me, mother, father, niece, nephew, let me hear if you're passing there. And later in the program, I shall be telling you a little bit more what Prime Minister Andy has been doing throughout the week.

Gotta say good afternoon, goes out to all my friends over there in Scarborough. And that is in Toronto, outside Toronto, Canada. Also gotta say good afternoon, goes out, well, it's morning time in New York City. Gotta say to all my friends, good morning to you in Brooklyn, New York, in the Bronx, and over there in Chinatown. As I say before, later in the Reggae-matic side of the show, I shall be touching down what Prime Minister Andy has been getting up to in the week. Because you know, and I know, that I will only be telling you positive things about the Prime Minister.

listening to a friend of mine called Jackie over there, Jacqueline, in Epping and London. Also, the soul sister called Josephine in Park Royal.

I say many, many thanks goes out to Soul Sister Cole Kleischer, who has just reminded me that it is afternoon in New York. Now, in the Philippines, it is coming down to early morning, because I've got friends there that send me a mail now and then. Also gotta say big international salute goes out to my friends over there in Hamburg, in Berlin. You ready to sting? Let's go.

16 minutes inside the hour of 7 o'clock right here on Station Genesis. Just in case you may not know, you're listening to Station Genesis. Gotta say hi, guys, out to Soul Sister Call, Chi-Chi, and also to Anne. And not forgetting Little Sleepy. Now, Sleepy... This is quite strange. Sleepy came down from London to a party in Birmingham. And what Sleepy does, she falls asleep whilst the music was playing. And I'm saying, what's going on here? I don't know. So Sleepy, I hope you're not sleeping this time of the day.

it's quite interesting to tell you that this is the first time in my broadcasting career that I have done one solid hour of soccer music. Because, as you know, I am a reggae specialist, especially being a lover's rock person. And like I said before, that the greatest gift that God has given to man is love. But some of us use it, abuse it, and then we refuse it. So this is the last track coming up in the Soca Vibes, brought to you the kind compliments of eventsgogetter.com.

3 minutes out of 7 o'clock right here in the big bad city of Birmingham. Now, last week, you may recall, I came on radio and I big up Prime Minister Andy Burnham. Now, educationally, I still have to salute you, brother. Because you're not there for fame, you're there for the poor. Now, after so many houses was burnt down in Starbridge, some lowlives decide to go into these people's property and to steal things. How low can people get? At the same time, I did say to this nation that there was no sign of the opposition leader coming to the city of Birmingham to see what damage has been done. Evelyn Starbridge, behold. I thought for a woman, she would be more sympathetic concerning family. But let me tell you something, sister. If you've got plans to go into number 10, you can forget it. Because this nation is never going to forget that you haven't made a journey to Midlands to come and even sympathize with the people that lost their houses. What kind of woman are you? Goodness gracious me. I tell you something, your heart is so hard that the Eskimos soon be coming to England to buy ice from you.

0: 2 weeks ago, the girl that I love, she left me for my best friend.
1: That is really sad.
0: And 1 week after, they were getting married. She had the nerve to invite me down to the wedding, and I had the heart to go. But as I sat there on

what a sad, sad song. Done by the cat called Derek Harriott, formerly from Orange Street in downtown Kingston. Now, let's get back to the politics. The opposition leader should be the one to get down to the Midlands worst. But she let Prime Minister Andy, boy, I got a big upstar. You're luge, you're gonna stop traffic. Because last week, Prime Minister Andy made two announcements of importance. For all the disabled people in the UK, come April next year, you will be allowed to travel in public transport any time of the day. So, because there are some people who are disabled, but they still go to work, and they still can't use the badges. For people who's got blue badges, they're allowed on the bus from 9:30 daytime. But Andy says you can use it anytime. From April of next year. Prime Minister Andy, I salute you, sir, for that big announcement. And there's another one. Prime Minister is now looking at Christmas coming very soon. And what the Prime Minister says? He doesn't want to see anyone sleeping on the cardboard boxes on the streets throughout the UK. Now it is telling you, this Prime Minister is a person with empathy. It is telling you this Prime Minister is a family-oriented type of person. And he's not there for fame. He's just being real. And to make these announcements, it's telling you that the Prime Minister is thinking about the poor. Because when you analyze the situation, poor people are the sufferers. And my Prime Minister, I see him as my Prime Minister. And let me tell you this, Prime Minister Andy, you're going to win the next general election if you stay on the same diet. Don't change your doctor.

Gotta say good afternoon, cause I had a soul sister called Patricia over there in Edgbaston Square. Also to Sister Shirley, I hope you had a beautiful day at church today. Sorry about yesterday, but you know life goes sometime. In the meantime, like I was saying about Prime Minister Andy, take the advice from your advisors. Go away, analyze what has been offered to you, and put yourself in the sufferer's position and think, how would they be thinking? Don't jump to take advice and act at the same time. Think about what you're doing, my brother, because the wolves will be there in sheep clothing waiting to get you. So be careful what you're doing, my brother. As I said before, Andy, you're doing well. Don't change your

0: I can tell you it is one of the best thing when you fall in love.
1: 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In and out. In and out of love.
0: The worst part about it is that sometimes you've gone off your own dinners because you're thinking about the person that you're in love with. In the meantime, I pay Sarsaborough 75 Kingstonian dollars to dig up Leroy Epton Sibbers, now resided backyard.

That's the cool sound there coming down from the cat called Leroy Abtone Subbers. At one stage, he emigrated to Toronto, Canada. But I take it it was too cold there, so he decided to return to Jamaica. In the meantime, let's go back to London, England, and dig up Dennis Brown together with a soul sister called Johnny Kay, who never delay what the sound she plays.

7:30 in the evening here in Birmingham. And of course, yes, don't forget, as I said before, next weekend is going to be the biggest carnival in Europe. And I'm hoping that there won't be any problems, because if you guys continue to make problems in Notting Hill, what the government may do, they may move the carnival from Notting Hill and take it to Hyde Park, where you will be more controlled. This is Dr. John Kennetel. You remember the Jamaican artist I took?

down there from Dr. John Kenneth Elf, a Jamaican icon. And as I told you before, that this Jamaican icon, he was training to become a doctor. But educationally, money came first. He wanted quick money, so he decided to take up singing as his career. And he's the only Jamaican artist that is being backed by a 21-piece orchestra band. In the meantime, this is one of my favorite Jamaican artists, as you know by now. If you have been listening to me for a while, you know I love this artist.

A cool operator comes to you with a title of a track from Darryl Wilson. And I must say, this Jamaican artist, when he took to studios in Jamaica, goodness gracious me, mother, father, niece, nephew, let me hear. When he went into studios at the Studio One headquarters, they didn't waste no time for any audition. They say, you're going straight in. And there he went in, and he has left this world with something for us to enjoy. In the meantime, another Jamaican artist, another icon, who is a deceased Gregory Isaacs. He was born in downtown, live in Milk Lane in Kingston 14. Gregory, come and sing a song for the nation.

Can you imagine if you had a nice lady like that in your life? You would be settled for life. You don't run away from her because you never know. You know something? We have a saying that you swap black dog for monkey. And what happened when you realize you're with the wrong person? The worst part about it, you leave the person and you see her sometimes later down in life. And she's making progress. She had led you to temptation, but you didn't take it on board. This is Scotch from the Taxis headquarters.

Freddie McGregor, former lead singer of the Clarendonians, and one other artist that made his name from the group is a cat called Ernest Wilson. I'm not going to play him today. I will continue with Gregory Isaacs.

That is a space loving card to all you kings and queens. Thanks for your ears this afternoon right here on Station Genesis. And don't forget, next week it's going to be Carnival Week. And when you go to London, make sure you behave. Because if you don't, you're going to pay the repercussions in time to come. Gotta say, a warm good evening goes out to Soul Sister called Valerie. And this is my last track for the evening. Stand by for Jenny. She should, Jazzy P, I think her name is, yes. She should be in the hot seat later after me in the 8 o'clock block. And don't forget, 10 o'clock, come 10 o'clock block, you have the caretaker who will be taking care of business. Don't you forget, life is like money. Yesterday was a bounce check. Today is a promise of a note. Tomorrow is going to be live cash. So be careful.

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If you just rocked up, this is the Essential Selection Show with me, Jazzy P. And we're in the Love Jones Zone.

From Detroit to the A, DJ Tony Tone, the Blend Master. You ever had to play dumb just to see who really dumb? So. Yeah.

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0: over to the Dells, and I touched a dream.
1: 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Still trying to do my thing. 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

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Time for another live Miss Patti LaBelle.

shut. 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

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And this is the Millie Jackson version.

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This is your number one program, Rockaway Sundays. It's your favorite music man, Mr. Ravers.

Shatkin and Musical Shatkin. Music from the Genesis table. But more glorify nice and decent people. Big up on yourself. Blessed love. Welcome. Give thanks to life.

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So we send some little emoji or some little fire sign. But now the thing go. I already get quite a few already, you know. It's like the people them line up and wait for the program. So I'm not going to hold it up in the whole pot. Talk and all them here account. No. It's Rockaway Sundays now. If you say Rockaway Sundays, not Talkaway Sundays, alright?

don't know. Rock away, son, as you just ask him to have for the tops, you know? You don't know it go. To every man's bed. We still around half an hour in the first hour. And the juggling are going to get sweeter. When I say yours truly. Yes, sir, I don't know. We start with some instrumental. Yeah, man. There we go, the man, Maxi Priest. Wild World. There we go, the man called the captain, Fred McGregor. I'm a revolutionist. Half pint, little piece of half pint, release a chain. And also, Jonah Reed, Babylon, release a chain. And I use them brain. We know that. And we're going to one blood, we are going here now. And I play sin. So, we're going to try make the next half an hour now to the top of the hour. Really interested, what me say? It's Rockaway Sundays on Genesis Radio. Let's go.

Original Rocksteady Sounds Studio One, Soul Agent. How about we go to the mighty Eptones Spanish said rhythm, alright? Rock away Sunday, you know we do it.

courtesy of the Hip Town's original thing. Now the ravers keep you rocking and swinging right here. Rockaway Sunday, so we are dealing with it. You understand?

big up all the staffs, the stars, and the people that were involved in the Gregory Isaac program. You hear me? All about Gregory Isaac. Me tell you, trust me. Me see the on stage review, and I love what I see and I love what I hear. All right, Gregory.

people are some serious argument, you know, some people think say that them time there. If you go to America and come back, you know, if you prove a thing, you have to twang. You know, see it, you go look by your brother and say, oh, mumu. You know, see it, me say, and I look by your brother, you know, and I say your thing, say you know him. So me I tell you, but the thing of the stigmatization of the whole thing, all right?

Here was the original piece of Stirit Up in our people. Remember, first time Bob Marley got come on a show up on TV name Old Grey Whistle Test. I tell you, say we have to stay up all night till around 4 o'clock in the morning. Because I tell you, first we are going to see a reggae group and mash up a place, you know. Right? And that tune when them bust stir it up on it, them kind of drop it different. So me just a touch little piece of it, all right? Yeah, man, I saw them drop it on the Grey Whistle Test, you know.

the musical addict with the reggae magic, the man with the golden fingers, the greatest DJ in all the Midlands. Boom, boom, come down, Ken. Whip it to them again.

was original song in Treasure Isle by the Termites. So I'm going to play the original piece of Breaking Up. All right, you know, don't know. Rock away, son, you know. So we just do it natural. Sounds of the Termites, original piece.

0: Let you know, that's the original piece of the Breaking Up. Right, just recently come out, not too long ago, you know. Understand? But I them first sing it. Alton Peace come a road before, all right? I will grow used to Alton Peace.
1: Meet me at the
0: you don't know, you know. Rockaway Sundays, you know. I just make the music just play, you know. And even me, I play the music, I music I play. Right? Me, I do a click and call and select and do all sort of something, all right? I don't know how it go.

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You tell me, you say, anytime when I want to say, if you can shuffle, and you want a good skier partner, me I tell you, man, that's whole million, man, and while you get some move, your belly button hurt you. 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
1: All right. 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Can you what? No. Me go big up a man, you know. That man here was one of the man them we come by the wind rush. And him was a man with Selander, we make the song Selander is a place we want to be. Yeah, enough people don't know, say, a Trinidad him born, but him tour Jamaica and all them sort of place there, and they mash up some whole patron about the place and all them with it, right? In pass away already still, I think it was one of maybe in a 2000 or 2000 him dead. At the age of 77. But this man here was really the king outside Sparrow. So I'm gonna play two songs as a dedication. Cause enough people don't know, say we know them style, you know. Enough people don't know, say all the calypso man them and all them man there. A Jamaica them go enough and record enough of Jamaica in a them time and thing like that, and we born and grow up and hear them soca and calypso music there. You know, see it from them time they saying. So respect to the man. Yeah. We are talking about Lord Kitchener. When we are out, man, we grew up on them thing, yeah. And we are going on this half tune them half time, you know, so we just a break. It's not a break in transmission, it's just a break.

voice of the Fantastic Four. Did you know that this song was one of the first songs ever to have a version on the other side of it? It's just plain strictly version, instrumental running. Yeah, man, trust me.

Marvin straight. Yeah, man, you don't know, all right? I touch that one, just a piece of that one. I told me to hear it long time, you know, so I touch piece, you know? Marvin straight.

Yeah, man, a lot of people don't know the Marvin Street, you know, trust me. All right, so me, I go say, big up to the Addison family all over Jamaica, you know, see it. Blessed love coming from the man called Leon, courtesy of the Black Stones. Yeah, big up yourself. You're listening to yours truly, Ravers International, a thing called Rockaway Sundays. You know, see it. Genesis Radio coming from the heart of the UK in Birmingham Town, going out to the world. Yeah, soft tune segment. So I play a couple more, all right?

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You know, see it. Alright. And I saw the Addison family. We said the Addison family, them big all over Jamaica and all over the world.

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Powerful song. I'm telling the people, you don't know. But I don't know, you know, it's Rockaway Sundays, and we mix it up and stir it up and blend it up. Keep it interested, you know. You don't know it, but all right.

special Rivers News. Man called AJ Franklin, don't stay out late. You listen to the sounds of the Black Stones. Little did you know. What we say?

The sounds of the man called Justin Hines and the Domino. This is the man called Mr. Charles Agonier, aka Sir Charles Cameron. All right, people, I don't know.

Yeah, man, you want to take time out and say big up yourself. Nikki, thanks for listening. Some know it go, you have work, so you know the thing go. All right, some of you say good night to you. All right, bless up.

Blackstone say Leon and the family them down in Jamaica right now. All right, big up myself. Sounds of the Blackstones. Yeah, man, Rockaway Sundays. Touch we are touched down now, you know.

right, people. So once again, you don't know, we do it in a different way, in a different style. You need a love that you're keeping. I want to say many thanks to each and everyone for listening. All the interacting listeners and the silent listeners. This is yours truly, Mr. Ravers, saying, hope we can do this again soon. Like, for instance, next Sunday. Remember, it's Rockaway Sundays. But before that, with some update sounds and some upgrade sounds, you can tune into yours truly each and every Thursday with a thing called Reggae on the Radar. What me say? Yeah, man, we change up the program, change up the style, and change up the name, all right? So Thursdays, Reggae on the Radar. Check we out. Some new sounds from all about, all around town. So me I say, blessed love and greetings to each and everyone from the bottom of my heart. Many thanks, many love. Bless up yourself, Godfather. Never even know, say, yeah, listen, I tell you, I will pass silent listener. We need to be more interactive on the program, all right? Yes, man, Mass Charles, Chicago, Sawaka, New York. Yeah, right, Leon, Jam Dung, Duxa, Jam Dung. Yeah, man, Irems, Jam Dung, Worldwide Affair, Sister Pat, New Jersey. And all of my people them in England, Caribbean, Rocksteady Crew and each and every one. Yeah, Valerie, big up yourself, Jolie, everybody, name some name. You know, Father who sang, said me picture about you in a mango tree of Jamaica. Everything crystal. Come back to England and I bring two mango, you know, the thing will get serious. All right?